live at the Old Foster's Paris Town Hall in Louisville. Yeah, Louisville, Kentucky. I'm going to put you and your friends in the building. It's going down June 12th. So write down the songs and get the tickets. Okay. Here's the number five song tonight. Kehlani with 40.

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0: I did.
1: All right, Dory, what's number five?
0: Number five is Kalani Folded.
1: Four.
0: Drake, Denise, STFU.
1: Three.
0: The Baby Pop That.
1: Two.
0: Young Miami Spin That.
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0: Bossman, D-Lo, Motion Party, You Cannot Get In.
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0: What? Period.
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4: All right, hustlers, the word for the day tomorrow is decorum. 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
5: You know
4: what's more important than knowing how to spell it? When to apply it.
5: That's right, because some people don't have a damn clue on how.
4: Exactly. So tomorrow we're going to talk about when is it appropriate to do certain things in certain places, if you will.
5: Yeah, like you're not holding a whole row at a graduation. Ain't that right,
6: That's
5: Elton?
6: What I'm about to say. Twerking on that graduation stage like that little girl did, splitting and bouncing up.
5: Ew, you shouldn't have been watching. You shouldn't have been watching.
6: 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If I was her dad, I would have knocked that little body out.
4: All right, we got more examples as well.
6: I had a hard time, nobody.
4: Stick around. We'll talk about decorum tomorrow morning.
5: He has none.
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0: He be in here. We can go bottle for bottle in this junk. Strip club stunt. I'm a stunt hard. We can go dollar for dollar in this junk. He Mr. Get It Done. I'm Mrs. One of One. Yeah. Fall in love every time we link. He got me sprung.com.
1: Oh, Lord.
0: Mind these girls can't keep it pink. 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
1: Hey, yo, check this out. Cincinnati, this DJ Khaled, and I got another one. That's right. This is a world premiere of my new joint called One of Them, featuring Lil Baby and Future, and it's One of Them. That's right. More fire, more anthems, right here, right now. 101.1 The Wiz.
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It's the 9 o'clock playlist. It's Nella at Night on 101.1 The Wiz. The Natty's number one for hip hop and R&B.

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It's my turn now. I let y'all do what y'all had to do, you know what I'm saying? It's crazy, man.

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0: 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They're always eager to go to Regeneration.
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WIZF Erlanger Cincinnati. DJ Doe is taking over. Playing all the new hot right now. It's the Lit Mix. Inside Nella at night. 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
1: 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Somebody tell them people Mr. Hem is here. 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

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Somebody tell them people Mr. Hem is here. Whoa, whoa, whoa, whoa, whoa. Mr. Hem is

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Ballin' hard on another hemisphere. Somebody tell them people Mr. Hem is here. Whoa, whoa, whoa, whoa, whoa, whoa. Mr. Hem is here. Whoa, whoa, whoa, whoa, whoa, whoa. Mr. Hem.

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I can hear you.

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9: Kind of put the cup down for a minute, but honestly, it ain't nobody's business what's in my cup, what's in your cup, what's in their cup. 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
1: I used to think about immature things. 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Is this really your real phone number?

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Zodiac sign, it must be a Gemini moon, cause we about to go half mistake.

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2: All right, hustlers, the word for the day tomorrow is decorum. 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
3: No.
2: You know what's more important than knowing how to spell it? 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
3: That's right, because some people don't have a damn clue on how.
2: Exactly. So tomorrow we're going to talk about when is it appropriate to do certain things in certain places, if you will.
3: Yeah, like you're not holding a whole row at a graduation. Ain't that right,
4: that's
3: Elton?
4: What I'm about to say. Twerking on that graduation stage like that little girl did, splitting and bouncing up.
3: Ew, you shouldn't have watched it.
4: Everybody saw it. If I was up there, that would have knocked the little line out.
2: All right, we got more examples as well.
4: I'm not a hard time, nobody.
2: Stick around. We'll talk about decorum tomorrow morning.
3: He has none.
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0: Wake up with the morning hustle on 101.1 The Wiz. The hustle starts at 6 a.m. with two chances to win $1,000 every morning. Wake up with the morning hustle.
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2: All right, hustlers, the word for the day tomorrow is decorum. 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
3: No.
2: You know what's more important than knowing how to spell it? When to apply it.
3: That's right, because some people don't have a damn clue on how.
2: Exactly. So tomorrow we're going to talk about when is it appropriate to do certain things in certain places, if you will.
3: Yeah, like you're not holding a whole row at a graduation. Ain't that right,
4: Elton? That's what I'm about to say. Twerking on that graduation stage like that little girl did, splitting and bouncing up.
3: Ew, you shouldn't be watching. You shouldn't be watching.
4: Everybody saw it. If I was up there, that would have knocked nobody out.
2: All right, we got more examples as well.
4: I'm not a hard time, nobody.
2: Stick around. We'll talk about decorum tomorrow morning.
3: He has none.
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0: 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I'm Mrs. One of One. Yeah. Fall in love every time we link. 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
0: Mind these girls can't keep it pink. I ain't stressing on you. Yeah.

0: 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Not only does Regen work for my children, but it also works for me and my work schedule. 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My children are thriving at Regen. They love to go to school. 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My children feel safe. They never come home and say, I don't want to go to school. They're always eager to go to Regeneration.
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0: 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My children feel safe. They never come home and say, I don't want to go to school. They're always eager to go to Regeneration.
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0: 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They love to go to school. 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They're always eager to go to Regeneration.
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0: 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They're always eager to go to Regeneration.
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4: 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Falling hard on another hemisphere. Somebody tell them people Mr. Him is here.
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1: 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It's Nella at Night on 101.1 The Wiz. 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

0: 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When you want the...
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0: 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They love to go to school. 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I like that all of my kids are being challenged more than they ever were before. My children feel safe. They never come home and say, I don't want to go to school. They're always eager to go to Regeneration.
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1: You're inside the Morning Hustle on the web. Let's take a look at your morning commute.
2: Good morning. We are seeing traffic moving at posted speeds as we get out at this hour. Without those big backups or big delays, only encounters will be in those construction zones where we're advised to slow down as we approach. 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I'm DeVita with traffic on 101.1 The Wiz.
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0: right.
1: Doing well.
0: Born to hustle in the building. Let's keep it going. It's time for Kyle's message of the day.
1: Am I?
2: Yeah.
3: Listen up.
2: Here's some quick inspiration to start your day.
3: Now check it.
4: Kyle's message of the day.
0: Kyle's message of the day today is don't overthink the bad. What if something good could happen?
1: Don't. I said that the right time.
0: A little bit. Don't overthink the bad. What if something good could happen? Yes, of course, when you try different things, you try new things, you put yourself in unfamiliar environments, there's always a risk, right? But there's always a risk between good and bad. Unfortunately, people always focus on the bad. I don't want to do that because what if it doesn't work out and I lose my money? I don't want to do that because what if it breaks down and then I'm stranded? I don't want to do that because blah, blah, blah. And the list goes on and on and on, right? But what if you do it and you actually make some money from it? What if you do it and it's successful? What if you do it and it gives you an opportunity to go on to something greater? You understand what I'm saying?
1: Yeah.
0: So, but for some reason, and I don't know if it's just us or our people or whatever it is, or just people in general, people always worry about the bad so much, it keeps them from trying to do something that could really bring something good into their lives. All
1: yeah.
0: right? So Kyle's message of the day today, I was just telling my son this yesterday. You know, we're going through this whole football journey.
1: Mm-hmm.
0: And I was just telling him, listen, man, when we do this, we focusing on the positive, okay? Kyle's message of the day today is don't overthink the bad. What if something good happens?
1: I love that. And mine is simple. Girl Map is buying summer clothes now. So when we wear them in the summer, they're free.
0: That's good, man. All right, stick around, man. Single parents, man, sometimes you gotta make a decision. Who you gonna choose between your kid and the person that you're dating? Ooh, let's talk about it.
5: Feel the vibe
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1: Let's check that traffic and see how them roads look this morning.
23: Good morning. We are seeing traffic moving right along without big backups or big delays. We are just being advised to slow down as we approach construction zones and follow the detours that are posted. This traffic report is sponsored by Staples. 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That was easy. I'm Davida with traffic on 101.1 The Wiz.
1: Look at your watch. Whatever your clock says, that's what time it is. Be safe, don't be late, and stay tapped into the Morning Hustle on The Wiz.

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1: Absolutely. Okay, man. Should you ever have to choose between your significant other and your child? Now, we saw a story recently where, Larsa Pippen. And what were you explaining?
2: So there's a brand new show on Netflix. I'll talk about it more in low shows, but it's called Calabasas Confidential.
1: Yeah.
2: And Larsa Pippen and Scottie Pippen's son is on there, and he's explaining how he was bullied in school once people found out about her affair with Future,
1: mm-hmm.
2: with the rapper Future. And ultimately, she, you know, people are insinuating she had to pick or had to pick her child over Future.
1: She made the right decision.
2: Yes, I guess.
1: You know what I'm saying? At the end of the day, don't make that face, Alton. At the end of the day, you should never pick somebody you're dating over your child.
2: Well, is her son going to the league? Because Future was going to take care of her. No,
1: matter.
2: I'm joking.
3: I mean, I left the woman because I ain't gonna say she did pick her child over me, but I couldn't do it. I couldn't do that little boy. That little boy was bad. And I told her, listen, either him or me.
2: No,
1: why
2: didn't.
1: Why you put her in that position?
2: Did you literally say that?
1: No, that's messed up. You ain't right,
2: did
1: man.
2: You say that to her?
3: I wanted to, but it was a hard time. It was like, yo, I don't know if I can do this, man.
1: But you know, the truth of the matter is there are a lot of people that do that. And they, you know, they hit each other with, mama got to have a life too. Yeah. Daddy got to have a life too. All that kind of stuff. And I think that scars the kids.
2: Okay, so I wasn't going to talk about this, but my father chose a woman over me.
1: See what I'm saying?
2: And, it was his wife, and he was with her for a long time. He lied to me about who she was.
1: Mm.
2: He told me it was a friend of his. And the crazy part of why is I had a death in my family, and I started going to therapy, and she went in one of my pockets and found the card for therapy, and I was a kid. And she was like, what do you have this for? This is for crazy people.
1: Mm-hmm.
2: So I didn't want to go to the therapist anymore. It ended up being a big thing, and my father was like, well, if she has a problem with the things that she's saying, she doesn't have to come around anymore.
1: See what I'm saying? Mm-hmm. But there's a lot of parents that do that kind of thing,
2: mm-hmm.
1: man. This is a very interesting and very deep conversation. It can be. I know Alton was joking a little bit, but at the end of the day, I don't think anybody should ever be put in that position.
2: Yeah, I mean, and like you said, it is going to affect the child later on, because that's like a separation anxiety thing that I feel like I have. Like, I'll either just walk away from people and not really care.
1: Mm-hmm.
2: Like, but it all stems from stuff like that.
1: Right.
2: But I also would not deal with a man whose child or child's mother I didn't like or get along with.
1: Yes,
2: like,
1: you know what I'm saying?
2: I will walk away from the man. So
1: I saw a video like you. I don't know how many of y'all seen these videos where, you know, a guy will go into a place and try to talk to a woman. And he tried to talk to his woman, and the son was there. And the son was like, not my mama. And at the end of the day, he asked for her number, and she was like, nah, my son don't approve, so I can't give it to you.
2: But that's a good woman right
1: there.
2: Yeah,
1: right?
2: You should. Yeah. See, me personally, I don't have no kids, but if I had kids, I'm always going to choose my kids over any man.
1: Not if you date Alton.
2: I would never date Elton.
3: You're going to choose me over that child.
2: Ugh, you're like a big child.
3: Well, you have two kids.
2: Yeah.
1: All right, Hustlers. What do y'all think, man? Should you ever have to choose between a significant other and your child? Have
2: or
1: you been
2: have
1: in that
2: you?
1: Position? Have mm-hmm. you dealt with somebody that did that in your life? What are your thoughts on it? 866-HUSTLE-8, 866-487-8538. Man, let's talk.
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3: Wow. Let's go.
2: It's the Morning Hustle.
0: Yeah. Morning Hustle Show. L'Oreal, Kyle Santillan, Alton Walker.
4: That's right. And make sure you text Cash, C-A-S-H, to 71007.
0: All right, man. The phone lines are open. People are really hitting us up, man. I think a lot of people are dealing with this. You're single. You know what I mean? You're dating. And there's conflicts between the person you're dating and the kid. Should you have to choose between the two of them? Okay.
4: This is sad.
0: It is kind of sad if you think about it. Because at the end of the day, like, where's the other parent of the kid, number one?
4: I mean,
0: are they not doing their part?
4: Something might have passed away. You don't know.
0: That's true.
4: So
0: that's true.
4: I do feel, though, when it comes to your kids, whoever it is, you got to make a sound decision that is right for both of y'all.
0: All right. 866-HUSTLE-8, 866-487-8538. Who's this? Where you calling from?
5: It's Ayetta. I'm calling from Jersey.
0: What's your name again?
5: Ayetta.
0: Ayetta, all right, what you say, babe?
5: So basically, I just had an experience where a guy, so he tried to say he chose his child over me when he was forming the two. But I feel like, had he been honest from the rip, he should choose between the two. I feel like no man or nobody in a relationship should have to choose, but he kind of set himself up. And I left him for that reason.
4: So how did he set himself up?
0: Right.
5: So I had a trip that just passed, well, a birthday that just passed in May, and he booked a trip for his daughter in November, lied about it. And then when my birthday came up, he was like, I got some bad news. I'm about to take my daughter on the cruise. I'm like, well, what about us? And he also was supposed to be on a cruise trip with his the mother of his daughter and him and her. And I was like, I don't really agree with y'all all in the same room together.
4: But he didn't want you to know.
0: That was more about him being in that room with his ex.
5: So I was like, well, basically, you telling me that we're done then. That's basically what you're telling me right now. He's like, no, I'm just letting you know that we're going to cruise. I'm really not sure if I should go or not. I said, well, what does your heart tell you? Well, I do want to go. Well, okay, well, we're done then. Go ahead and go. Have fun.
4: Well,
5: and
4: low-key,
5: he feel guilty. Like, you're making me choose between my daughter and you. And I'm like, nah, don't try to flip it. And don't do that.
4: That was like an ultimatum for you because, I mean, family trips are going to be there forever. But he didn't invite you.
0: Right.
5: He didn't invite me.
4: But y'all might not have been at that point yet. Maybe I wasn't at that point yet in his mind.
0: What? Last question. Would you have gone with him, his child, and his baby mama, and y'all all in the same room?
5: Had he invited me, I probably would have. Just, you know, because I'm real territorial. But the fact that you didn't.
4: I mean, that's his daughter. Don't you say support it?
0: But the baby mama there, too, though.
4: That's okay. Yeah. That's the child's mother.
0: I appreciate you, babe.
5: Yeah.
0: Let's keep it going. Who's this? Where you calling from?
6: My name Quincy. I'm calling from Oklahoma.
0: All right, Quincy. What you say about this?
6: I think that's a good conversation. And also, I think there's a bit of variables that got to be put in place also. If they're younger kids, they probably need more attention. If they're older, they can, you know, be a little less around, right?
4: But in your case,
6: right,
4: if you had a partner where you had to choose between your children and them, what are you going to choose?
6: Me personally, I think the kids should be after the spouse.
0: A lot of different thoughts and feelings on it. What y'all say, man? 866-HUSTLE-8, 866-487-8538. Alton's wrong. We all know that.
7: I'm right.
0: But how would you handle it if you were in that situation?
7: Problem child.
8: Feel the vibe with the Morning Hustle.
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5: You're inside the morning hustle on the web. 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
6: Good morning. We are seeing great traffic flow as we head out at this hour without those big backups or big delays. In fact, we are watching areas where traffic is flowing freely, even getting through those construction zones. Just being advised to slow down. This traffic report is sponsored by Kozai, the science behind Pixar. 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For more, go to Kozai.org. I'm DeVita with traffic on 101.1 The Wiz.
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2: Y'all know it's the Morning Hustle. L'Oreal, Kyle Santillan, Alton Walker in the building.
3: That's right. And if you need some money, we got some money for you. 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
2: We're talking about choosing between your significant other and your child. Should you have to do it? You out here dating, you know, you got somebody you like, and your kids is like, hell no. We don't like that person. Now you're in a situation. What do you do?
3: No, I did date someone where his son was, he was a disaster. Like, this kid was bad. Like, and I'm not gonna lie, I couldn't do it. I ain't like him or his mother.
4: You brought up that movie Problem Child, and I was like,
3: yeah, Junior. So if y'all remember Problem Child, Junior used to mess everything up. He even had a pen pal in jail. Like, this kid was bad, and he would ruin all his dad's relationships. Come on, man. But he met somebody that he wanted his dad to be with, and he was okay with that. Right. So I get what you're saying if it's a good person, but sometimes they just don't like people.
2: So I remember when I was coming up, right, my aunt was dating a guy. He was around for a couple of years, but my cousins, her sons, they just did not get along. You know what I'm saying? And at the end of the day, he was out of there. You know
3: but
2: what
3: was
2: mean?
3: He a bad man to you?
2: I don't think he was a bad man, but there were qualities about him that I can understand why they didn't like him, right? So now, fast forward to the man my aunt eventually married. When he came and he was dating their mom, his whole approach was different, and they respected him for it. Mm. So a lot of times, depending on the age of the kid, you know what I mean? The kids can see how that person is coming and recognize certain traits.
3: That's true. My cousin shot my aunt's boyfriend.
2: Oh, yikes. Yikes. All right, okay.
3: Be careful who kid you play with, too.
2: All right, man. So you have to choose between your significant other and your child. Who is this? Where you call him from?
3: I mean,
2: from?
3: He went to jail for it. He paid his crime. Tom.
2: All right, who's this?
5: This D from D.C.
2: Yes,
5: this
2: it
5: one,
2: is.
5: My missus are D.C., too. This is Danielle Shandler from D.C.
2: That's right. Talk to us, babe. What you say about this?
5: I'm going
2: to
5: just be honest. I choose my husband.
3: Dang. Okay, explain why.
5: I'm just saying, though. All right, the way I was raised in the church. I was always told, you can make another child, I can't make another him.
2: I mean, that sounds a little reckless to me, but damn, if that's how you living.
3: I mean, people, yeah, they do. I remember, again, LaToya Luckett had got a lot of backlash for saying something very similar.
2: Yeah, because if you make another child, what about the one you already made? Now you just neglect them?
4: There's always some in them testicles.
3: Some of them kids is bad. Like, I'm talking about, like, look, even me coming from a group of kids, I feel like I'm the only good one.
2: Kids aren't bad, they just need guidance.
4: Okay.
3: I got the same guidance as them, so where they got to?
2: All right, if you didn't get to on the phone lines, I really truly believe that.
3: It's only because it's your own kids. If you had to deal with other people's kids, you might not feel that same way.
2: If you didn't get through on the phone lines, you could shoot us a voice note on that Morning Hustle app. Let us know how you feel.
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0: 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All right? Christine.
1: Yes.
0: How you feeling?
1: I'm good. How are you?
0: Good. We're trying to see if we can get you this $1,000 today.
1: That would be great.
0: Okay, that would be great. Listen, man, we about to get to it. Up next, Christine holding it down on that $1,000 cash grab. We're going to see if she can get to the money. Don't do that.
2: What? Elton.
0: Christine's up next.
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16: Let's check that traffic and see how them roads look this morning.
17: Good morning. We are running into a slowdown as we approach 7175 northbound between Covington and Washington Way. Right now, expect about a 5-minute delay. 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So what are you waiting for? Check Allstate first for a quote today. You're in good hands with Allstate. I'm DeVita with traffic on 101.1 The Wiz.
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1: Time for that $1,000 cash grab, baby. It's the morning hustle. We got Christine on the line.
2: Yeah.
1: What's happening,
3: Christine? Hello.
1: I said you calling from Philly today, yes?
3: Yes.
1: What neighborhood you in? What section?
3: Alleny.
1: She's in Alleny. I like Alleny.
2: You're not over there by Stans? What's it called again?
1: Simon's? No, that's West Oakland.
2: You're not over there by Simon's?
1: She's in Alleny. All right, Christine, here's the deal, baby. You got 60 seconds to answer 10 questions, right? For every correct answer, we'll give you $10. Get all 10 right, you win $1,000. If you don't know an answer, you can say pass. We'll come back to it as long as we have time left on the clock. But make sure the answer you give is the one that you want, because we have to go with your first answer, okay?
3: Okay.
1: All right, that being said, we want to hook you up. Mm-hmm. L'Oreal's got a free answer for you.
2: And that answer is going to be platelet.
4: You going to need it.
2: Shut up.
4: Boy.
1: Platelet.
4: Y'all made our judges mad this month.
1: You got that answer, babe?
3: Yep.
1: Okay.
2: I know she got this. Come on.
4: I doubt it.
2: She from Philly.
4: $20.
1: Damn. All right.
2: She live right by Stan. She got this.
1: Who?
2: Simon.
1: Oh, my God. All right, Christine. I got 60 seconds on the clock. When you ready, say, I'm ready, Kyle.
3: Okay, I'm ready.
1: All right, clock begins at 3, 2, 1.
2: You got that Google up, right?
1: Here we go. What is 13 times 8?
3: 13 times 8. Pass.
1: Spell the word quintessential.
2: Shh.
3: Spell what?
1: Quintessential.
3: Pass.
1: Pass. What part of the human blood is primarily responsible for forming clots to stop bleeding? Is it red blood cells, white blood cells, or platelets?
3: Platelets.
1: In the 1995 platinum anthem, Waterfalls, who made that song? What group?
3: Waterfalls, TLC.
1: What is the capital city of New York State?
3: Pass.
1: What legendary artist wrote, composed, and produced the 1984 classic Purple Rain? Michael Jackson, Prince, or Rick James?
3: Prince.
1: Solve this equation, 120 divided by 3 plus 15.
3: 55.
1: On a periodic table of elements, what's the chemical symbol for sodium?
3: Pass.
2: Alton.
1: What country is the largest by land area located entirely within the borders of Europe? Is it France, Ukraine, or Germany?
3: Of Europe.
1: Yeah.
3: Europe.
1: All right, time.
4: You said what?
2: She said Europe.
1: Europe.
3: Wasn't that one of the answers?
2: Girl, he gave you 3 answers and you said the question.
3: Okay. Oh, I didn't. Yeah,
1: that's all right. It was based asking you within Europe which one was the largest.
2: Now, you know, sometimes, like, when you have that person helping you on the side, it's going to slow you down.
3: I don't
2: have
3: no one helping me on
2: the side. Oh. You were stuck in the Casper or something. I don't know what's happening.
4: Serious.
2: Okay. 13 times 8 is 104. Quintessential. Quintessential.
1: Damn.
4: Because even after you did it, I still don't know how to spell it.
1: Right.
2: I'm not going to lie. This one was a little hard. This one was hard. Now, we give this answer all the time. What is the capital city of New York State? That would be Albany. On the periodic table, we also give this one a lot. On the periodic table of elements, the chemical symbol for sodium is Na.
4: Y'all could have gave him more.
1: We would have never known that one. N-A is
2: well, I know this one. I know that one like it's nothing, but I also went to a science high school along with the other 7 high schools I went to. Anyway, which country is the largest by land area located entirely within the borders of Europe? You said Europe.
4: Yeah.
2: The answer is Ukraine. Okay, so you did it. You terrible. Okay, you got $40 for right.
1: There you go.
4: Good job. Yeah.
2: At least you know TLC song.
1: That's right. And you did math. You're just moving a little slow. But your math was going on point for
2: yeah,
1: that
2: you
1: one.
2: Did good with your math. Yeah. I'm proud of you.
1: All right. Did anybody want to? $40 is yours, babe. Congratulations,
2: don't leave
1: okay?
2: Christine alone, man. She did good.
1: Anybody you want to shout out before you get off the line?
3: No.
2: Get me out of here. I'm blowing this joint.
1: Christine got $40. We appreciate you playing the $1,000 cash grab. If y'all want to play, you know what to do. Text the word cash to 71007. You could be up
2: Kyle,
1: next.
2: I do want to say this is the hustler's fault, though. They are the ones that said the questions were

0: 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Wow. 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
1: 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All right, Morning Hustle in the building. L'Oreal, Kyle Santillan, Alton Walker, and the Lowdown is coming up next.
2: And it looks like Cardi B may be working on something new. Do we have a little bit of details for you? Maybe. And Meg Thee Stallion looks to be calling out a certain someone, but also so is a mayor in Pennsylvania. Ooh. We'll talk all about it coming up in the Lowdown.
1: That's going down in 10 minutes. Don't move.
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2: You're inside the Morning Hustle on the web. Let's take a look at your morning commute.
23: Good morning. We are running into slowdowns like 71-75 northbound between Buttermilk Pike and Washington Way. They expect about an 11-minute delay at this time. 71-75 northbound on ramp from Dixie Highway. Also slow with a vehicle disabled on the entrance ramp. 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I'm DeVita with traffic on 101.1 The Wiz.
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3: Is Meg Thee Stallion making a statement?
4: And maybe she is. First, let's talk Cardi B, since we are talking about female rappers. It looks like Partisan Fontaine has gave us a little sneak peek of what the two of them got going on in the studio.
5: When I'm lonely, baby, it's like my friends don't know me. Boy, you used to be my homie. You left me with a dream, you sold me. Even the dreams get lonely.
4: Y'all like a bop?
6: Man, I like Cardi B. I don't care what she
3: does. Cardi just cool to me.
4: No, I think she's playing around. So a lot of people are noticing, though. They're like, she is in the studio. So what is she working on? A lot of people are speculating it's a diss back to Latto, because they said that Latto took a little slight at her on her album. But I don't know. I'm hearing out there that Cardi B is working on a brand new album, and that it's supposed to be coming in November. Ooh. Now, this is a rumor. I don't know if it's true or not, but is that too soon for her to drop her third album?
3: Nah, not at all.
4: Anyway, let's talk about somebody else that feels slighted. The mayor of Bethlehem, Pennsylvania. Okay, now why is he so upset? Love Island season 8 premiered just the other night. Thank you. I needed something.
6: I do.
4: It is giving like, they're forcing it this season, but I'm going to wait and see, because there was only one episode down, okay? Well, here's the thing. There's a contestant on there. He goes by the name of Sean Raphael, and he was a rookie cop. He came on there as a cop, but guess what? They trained him, did all that stuff, and according to the mayor of Bethlehem, this man has wasted taxpayers thousands of dollars because he quit the force in order to do the show. Now, let me give y'all some history, though. The contract that states you're going to become a police officer and you sign on a dotted line, it says that you cannot take any leaves of absence or any of that. So he had to resign in order to go on the reality television show. Now, he's saying that I never see the day where a citizen would choose reality television over being a police officer, especially after going through the academy. Now, is he wrong for choosing maybe his dreams or love over his job? Like, they should change the rules, right?
3: I don't know. No, they shouldn't change the rules.
6: Change
4: why?
3: You chose, anyway, I think you shouldn't choose reality TV anyway. Over anything.
6: Man, these young folks ain't playing with y'all. I don't need y'all. You don't want me to take my absentee leave? I quit. And that's what they are now.
4: But that's what I'm saying. But we do need these police officers. So you trained him, you did all this.
3: They can pay back all that money that
6: they
4: spent. No, let him come back to the force if he wants to come when he's done. He clearly wanted to be a police officer.
3: We ain't going
4: to
3: take you serious now. We saw you on reality TV.
4: You're going to be signing autographs while you're trying to lock people up. Like,
3: nobody taking you serious after that.
4: I don't think that's right for them to come down.
6: Sign my ticket.
4: No, if he wants to go back, he should be able to. Anyway, let's talk Meg Thee Stallion. It looks like she is formally addressing Klay Thompson in the form of a song. Check it out.
7: I'm

0: Come on, Meg.
1: That is terrible.
0: Why do you think it's so bad?
2: I'm just tired of women gotta go through a breakup to have a hit song.
0: What are you talking about? Her last song was My Man, My Man, My Man, My Man, My Baby. I'm tired of y'all doing that. No, when it comes to men, every song is about F these hoes. Every single song.
2: And now
0: a woman only talk about the same thing. What are you talking about?
2: Cardi B whole album about a breakup.
0: No, it's not. It's most of them songs is about how much she loves Stefan Diggs, who I heard she was just out with yesterday.
3: I don't care about that much. I just, because I think artists make songs when it comes from real emotions. But it just sounds terrible.
0: I mean, it probably isn't mixed.
3: No, I don't mean No, I don't mean terrible day. It has nothing to do with whether or not it's mixed.
0: Whatever.
3: That's a terrible bar.
0: You shut your ass up. Well, I like it.
3: That's your day.
0: It's not for you. It's not for you.
3: No, it ain't.
0: You ain't ish. You ain't ish. I'm with Meg on this one. Really quickly, though, she did premiere her brand new collection for Hot Girl Summer, her bathing suit collection. She did it in Miami at Miami Swim Week. And guess what? It's available in Walmart for men, women, and pets. So she has a bathing suit for all. A bathing suit for pets is crazy.
3: That's
0: but
3: crazy.
0: You win, Megan. I'm L'Oreal. That's the lowdown. You can follow me at Star and L'Oreal, L-O-R-E-L, or Morning Hustle Show. Put a little bikini on your poodle.
3: Megan, just show some decorum, okay? When we come back, if you don't know what that means, we'll break down the definition of it coming up next.
0: Excuse me, Clay should have showed decorum.
3: Decorum.
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1: That's right. And make sure y'all go get that money. 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You'll walk away with $1,000 in green money. 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
0: Listen, the quality of exhibiting polite, respectful, and socially acceptable behavior.
2: That's the definition?
0: 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And some of y'all need to learn.
1: Say it again, because I don't think they heard you.
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1: I ain't seen that in quite some time.
0: And we're going to address that when we come back. Decorum. 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

0: All right, y'all. Morning Hustle is here. L'Oreal, Kyle Santoyan, Alton Walker.
1: And we got an app. It's the Morning Hustle app. Go on and download it. It's available in your app store right now. And guess what? It ain't going to cost you nothing. It's free.
0: Yeah. Absolutely. Make sure y'all go get that. And make sure you listen to this, because we're finding way too often that people are doing things in public places that maybe shouldn't be done in those spaces.
1: That's right.
0: And we've all have recent examples. Like, what was the one you were just talking about, L'Oreal?
1: Man, I was very upset over the weekend while I was at the Roots Picnic. In the risers, there are certain seats, you know, and you want to try to get a seat and get a good show.
0: Yeah.
1: Well, there was two girls that left, like, their pocketbooks and cups and all kind of stuff on a table. But they left the table for over an hour. Ooh. So when I'm looking, I'm like, all right, nobody's sitting there. So I sat down. They came back about 20, 30 minutes later and stood in front of me like I was supposed to get up. And I'm like, well, move your feet, lose your seat. Ain't that the saying? And they were like, oh, well, we left our stuff on the table. So this is our tables and chairs. And I'm like, this table and chair for everybody. You can't do that. Like, but I ain't want to start nothing. So I got up, went somewhere else and kept it moving. You went. Because that's crazy, right? Once you get up, that's it.
0: Yeah, or you know you got to be coming right back in like five minutes. Like 30, 40 minutes is crazy.
1: And they was putting picnic blankets down and everything, saying, well, this is our spot in front of the stage. All day long and walking away from me. You can't do that.
0: I feel you.
2: These graduations is getting on my nerve. Your kids are ghetto. I don't care what you say. And maybe I'm getting old, but y'all been seeing the videos of the girl on stage. She did a split and bounced, and then all these kids dancing. And it's just crazy. I don't even think we wanted to do that, because it was graduation. You're celebrating going to the next level in someone's career.
0: Right.
2: What does doing splits and twerking and all this has to do with anything? I think it's unprofessional. And some of y'all telling them, let them kids celebrate. You sound stupid.
1: Well, the kids don't have to be professional.
2: Yes, they do.
0: I mean, you're getting a college degree.
2: You're getting a degree.
1: Oh, I thought it was high school.
2: High school? They're doing high school, too. Yeah.
1: But that's like, do you consider a professional?
0: Yeah, I mean, you're on an academic track.
2: It's an academic track.
0: It's a time and place for everything.
1: Let them kids celebrate going to school.
0: No, like, I think y'all take this whole bathing suit thing way too damn far.
1: I gotta hear
0: y'all
1: this
0: be
1: one.
0: Doing too much. I just saw a video online where this girl was upset because a lady was

0: Like, come on, man. You're doing too much at the pool. It's kids out here. And she got on a bikini and her whole ass is out. Now, mind you, I understand that two-piece is one thing. But when it starts to get like string bikinis, yeah, you got the thong up the ass in the back. You barely got your breast covered at all. And you know this.
1: Hold on. Some people got body cow.
0: And that's fine. And they make bathing suits that could cover those up for various. It's about where you are. If you're in a space where families are going to be and kids are going to be there, that's inappropriate.
1: Well, where was she?
0: She was at an apartment.
1: That's her house. Absolutely not.
0: No, it's a shared space. You have to share that space with other people that live there. Show some decorum. You ain't got to have your whole ass out.
1: Now, if she was at a water park, I can understand what you're saying, but she's at her own home pool.
0: It's actually more appropriate at a water park than at
1: a thong bikini at a water park is crazy.
0: I think it's crazy, but I'm saying that's not as crazy as the place where kids also live.
1: You said a bikini. It's giving
0: I'm talking string bikini up the butt.
1: That's
0: the
1: fine butt. At your own
0: no,
1: house.
0: No, that ain't fine.
1: At your own house.
0: Show some
2: not with kids around now, but if that's I'm exactly around, what I'm saying. I'll do it. If I'm there and the kids, they'll do it.
1: Them kids not even tall enough to be in a pool. Take them to Sesame Place.
0: Those are a few of our examples where we think people are doing too much. Not showing enough decorum in public, man. Do you have some examples where people are just doing too much out here in the public eye? 866-487-8538. What are some situations you wish some people would show some decorum?
3: It's the morning hustle.
4: I'm a hustler, homie.
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0: sir.
1: Come on, man. We got $1,000. You trying to win it?
0: Man, I need it.
1: Okay. Mm-hmm. All right. Okay. Carlos is representing. When we come back, man, we're going to give Carlos a shot at this $1,000, man. Y'all don't go nowhere.
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23: You're inside the morning hustle on the web. Let's take a look at your morning commute.
24: Highway 48 southbound at Kingsview Drive. Expect to find an accident. Accidents on 71 northbound off ramp to State Route 48 to South Lebanon. Also seeing an accident on 71 southbound on ramp from 471 Liberty Street. 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I'm DeVito with traffic on 101.1 The Way.
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27: 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Yeah. Rise and grind.
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0: question, 60 seconds.
1: Time for that $1,000 cash grab. More to hustle in the building. Carlos is on the line representing out of Atlanta.
2: Let's get it, Carlos.
1: What up, Los?
3: Yes, sir. Let's do it. Let's do it.
1: Come on, bro. They said you're trying to win this $1,000. We're going to see what you could do with it, all right?
3: All right.
1: All right, here's the rules, Los. You got 60 seconds on the clock to answer 10 questions for every correct answer. We'll give you $10. Get all 10 right, you win $1,000. If you don't know an answer, you can say pass. All right, and we'll come back to it as long as there's time left on the clock. And make sure the answer you give is the one that you want, because we have to go with your first answer, and our judges, Big Med, don't play about that, okay?
3: Cool.
1: All right, that being said, trying to hook you up with a free answer. L'Oreal got something for you.
4: That answer is a Philly.
3: A Philly?
4: Yep, a Philly.
3: A Philly. All right, cool. Let's do it.
5: You know what? Smoke Philly blunts. No, I'm joking.
3: Give me some easy ones now. Don't be giving me no hard ones.
1: Oh, hey, no, man. That's no, the judges take care of that. All we do is read them.
5: All we do is provide the question and answer.
3: I thought I'd get home field advantage.
1: All right. Well, let's see how well you do. I got 60 seconds on the clock. You ready?
3: Ready.
1: Clock begins in 3, 2, 1. Here we go. What is 160 divided by 4?
3: Pass.
1: Spell the word colonel.
3: Colonel. Pass.
1: Which river is technically the longest in the United States? Is it the Mississippi, the Missouri, or the Colorado River? Which one is the longest? What's the smallest independent country in the world by land area?
6: Well, I tell you.
3: The smallest.
6: Don't repeat it. Just pass it.
3: Pass it.
6: Yeah.
3: Pass.
4: Don't tell him what to
1: do. In the song In the Club, 50 Cent opens the track by saying, "Go shorty, it's your
3: birthday."
1: Which iconic 90s R&B group gave us the legendary hits, "All the Week"?
4: Okay, just say End of the Road.
1: To the end of...
3: Boys the Men.
6: Uh-oh.
1: What's the largest organ in a human body?
3: The largest organ in the human body.
1: Yes.
3: Your brain.
1: Solve this. 85 minus 30 plus 15.
3: 70.
1: How many weeks are in a single standard calendar year? 48, 50, or 52?
6: Let me help you out. How many weeks are in a single standard?
4: Out 10.
6: Go ahead.
3: 52.
1: Time.
4: Why is he able to talk all through his stuff? He's violating at this point.
6: You don't know the last question then.
3: You're throwing me out, Alvin.
1: All right, we're going to help you out because Alton was taking up your time by repeating it. Right,
6: he was repeating it. I was doing
4: it.
1: Last question. We're going to give it to you because you ran out of time. What do you call a young female horse?
3: Billy.
4: Thank God.
1: Right.
4: You, whoever your friend is back there.
6: That's why he was repeating the question.
4: He's repeating it because you're talking over him.
6: No, he was repeating the question.
4: I can't even hear myself think without in here.
3: Well, I get a thousand. I won, right?
1: Hell no.
4: You're just as crazy as Alton.
1: All the ones you passed, you thought you won.
6: He kept repeating the question like it was going to help him.
3: Y'all didn't bring my question back.
4: He's repeating the question because he has somebody next to him Googling. Hello.
1: And we didn't bring your question back because you ran out of time, bro.
4: Okay, now.
3: I thought Alton would hold my time up.
4: He did hold your time up.
6: And
4: we gave you extra time.
1: Because of it, right?
3: Okay, start over and put Alton out the room.
4: You didn't ask for that. You could have started off with that, but you didn't. It's 1,000% Alton's fault.
1: That is funny.
4: So if I was you, I would unfollow him on social media if you are following him, okay? Well,
3: I know I got a little gas money then. Just a little gas.
4: I'll let you know. 160 divided by 4 is 40. Okay, spell Colonel. Colonel.
3: Oh, yeah. I was going to say that.
4: I'm not too sure.
1: Yo, okay. Carlos is hilarious, yo.
4: The river that is technically the longest in the United States is the Missouri River. It actually beats the Mississippi River by 100 miles.
3: Oh, I ain't say Missouri. I said Mississippi.
4: You said Mississippi, which was wrong.
1: Okay,
4: now, okay. The smallest independent country in the world by land area is the Vatican City, and that is the one that Alton skipped for you, so I think we should give you $10. Ooh. Judges?
2: No, he didn't know that.
4: It doesn't matter. He skipped it.
6: He skipped it because he didn't know
4: the
6: it.
4: The person over there on Google might have been able to Google fast enough.
3: No, we was on the wrong question. We were going back to the other question.
4: Okay, so I tried to help you, and you didn't want no money. Never mind.
3: Just give it to me.
4: You don't get it. You're right. Alton. My fault. My bad.
3: I need that.
4: No. You ain't want it. See? Too late. You should be quiet. The one time.
3: You see
4: what
3: I'm saying?
4: Okay.
3: I what is the largest? You be looking out for everybody, but you ain't gonna look out for me.
4: I tried, and you told me no. I just tried, and you said no. It's I was trying to Google another question.
1: It's a dirty game, Los. It's a dirty game.
3: I was telling him no in my background.
4: I was literally. Oh, that was him that said it. So he helped you with $10 and got $10 taken away too. Okay.
3: Yeah.
4: The largest organ of the human body is the skin. Not the brain.
3: I had that.
4: Nah, you said the brain.
1: You was right there, dog. You was right there.
4: 1, 2, 3, 4. You got $50, which I think is amazing for these questions.
1: $50.
3: Yeah, y'all gave me some hard questions. I thought I was going to get home court advantage or something.
4: I think the questions wasn't as bad as Elton.
3: Yeah, next time put Elton out.
1: That seems to be a recurring theme.
3: I appreciate it to the fullest.
1: All right, no doubt. Ayo, Carlos, man, you got $50 today. You got to get 25 of that to the person in the room helping you. But we appreciate you checking in with us on that $1,000 cash grab, all right?
3: Man, I appreciate y'all, man.
1: No doubt. For everybody else, if you want to get down with the cash grab, you know what to do. Text the word cash to 71007. You could be up next on the morning.
4: He's not playing tomorrow. Elton ain't going to be a part of it tomorrow.

0: 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L'Oreal, Kyle Santillan, Alton Walker, and the Lowdown's coming up next. What we got?
1: Well, it looks like they are grabbing all the criminals at this man's house, and I'll tell you who had another arrest at their crib. Plus, the NBA finals are here, and people are wilding the hell out. We're going to talk all about it coming up in the Lowdown.
0: That's going down to 10 minutes. 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
8: Let's check that traffic and see how them roads look this morning.
9: Good morning. We are seeing a traffic on Highway 48 southbound at Kingsview Drive due to an accident. 71 northbound off ramp to State Route 48 South Lebanon, slow for an accident. Disabled vehicles given a slowdown on 7175 northbound on ramp from Dixie Highway. It is on that entrance ramp. 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
3: Oh my God, New York out of control, and this is just not helping the cause.
4: Yes, it is.
3: No, it's
4: and
3: not.
4: We will get to that in just a second. First, it looks like there was another arrest at Chris Brown's home. Jeez Louise, what's going on here? Well, apparently, there was a woman that was arrested this time, and she tried to break into the crib. I guess now that his address is out there, a lot of people are going to try some type of shenanigans, especially because the way that, like, he, like, grinds on the girl during Take You Down, she's probably trying to break into his bedroom. I understand, girlfriend.
3: You understand. Look,
5: he need to move. He definitely time to move, Chris.
3: Or beef up your security. I don't know what it looks like around his property.
4: He has a whole security detail. That's how they keep catching him.
3: Yeah.
4: They're saying that they're not making it, like, into the crib, but they're getting over the fence and they're having to tackle them and take them down.
3: Right.
4: Take them down, okay? But not that kind of way.
3: Right.
4: So this is the third person that has been arrested in front of his home or around his home in the past couple of months. So I can only imagine. Well, first of all, they're not hearing what's happening to the people that's trying.
3: Exactly. But I think if you're bold enough to do that, you're probably crazy anyway.
4: Yeah, a little off your rocker, right? Yeah. Well, it looks like Stefan Diggs says all women are off their rocker, not just Cardi B.
6: I don't even think that was an argument. You didn't see me like saying.
7: You seem cool. She didn't.
6: It's okay. Women get like that sometimes.
7: But any so you guys questions? Are good?
6: Great.
7: And what did you think of Offset requesting that DNA test?
6: I mean, I don't know. I didn't see that. I'm not online too much. I just be at the track or at the community, you know, at the gym working out. Anything else?
7: When can we see Cardi? Is she going to come back to your Diggs Day event, the foundation event?
6: I don't know. You'll have to ask her, big guy.
7: I wish I could.
6: Yeah, I know.
7: Maybe when she comes back to town next.
6: Yeah, a lot of things that are personal. I keep personal, but I understand where you're coming from.
4: A little invasive of an interview.
5: Like, don't hate it.
4: The crazier part is this wasn't even an interview. This man ran down on him in a parking lot. But
3: my favorite part is I wish I could.
4: I mean, I'm going to have to agree with Stefan Diggs. I kind of get like that, like Cardi B. I thought it was just like a New York girl thing, but like if I'm hungry.
3: Oh my God.
4: And I might get that way.
5: That girl was if not I'm just hungry.
4: What?
5: Man, no.
4: Sometimes.
5: No, because I heard she said that girl is not hungry. No.
4: What did she say?
5: I don't
4: she might have been hangry.
5: There ain't no hangry. That
3: she,
5: man, she was
3: something.
5: Going off on him.
3: Yeah.
5: He did something.
4: Sometimes I go off somebody like that. And
5: like
4: I'm
5: that?
4: But I'm talking about somebody else.
5: Oh, okay.
4: Ooh. Like if I'm mad, I'll just, right?
5: You got a point there. Yeah. You think you're yelling at me or something
4: you
5: like that.
4: You get what I'm
5: yeah,
4: saying? But sometimes, that's what I'm saying. When you're from afar in the distance, you don't never know what the real
3: she
4: argument is about.
3: She might have just been telling him a story about being mad at somebody else, is what you're saying?
4: All I know is this. He has five other baby moms that came allegedly after around her. I'm exaggerating, but it's a lot of them. So she has the right to be mad at a lot of things.
3: Right.
4: Also, asking about Offset and a paternity test just out of the blue is crazy.
3: Hey.
4: I don't know.
3: He went for it.
4: These people are bold nowadays, and so are the fans. Last night was the game to watch, okay? The finals are going down. The Knicks are going head-to-head with the Spurs. The Knicks won. Let me say that first and foremost.
3: Yay.
4: 92-86. But there was a fan that decided to run on the court.
8: A fan just ran on the floor, wants to take a selfie. Security quickly takes him away. Crowd gives him the appropriate move.
4: Why is he playing? But first of all, they swept him off that court so fast.
3: I'm sure they did.
4: But Wimby, he was posing.
5: Yeah, he did. He put up a peace sign and everything.
9: I've never been in that situation. I didn't know how to act. It really surprised me almost as much as that time where a bat crushed the court.
4: But my favorite part is that the point of view from the fan is even funnier. Check it out.
10: Wendy! Attention! Attention! Wendy!
4: You just see his little feet paddling.
5: A star has arrived, man.
4: Oh,
5: Wendy is that guy.
4: Yeah. Yes, but, okay, imagine this. They're saying these courtside tickets are anywhere from $100,000 in San Antonio, and the Knicks is $120 on the floor.
3: That's
4: imagine
3: ridiculous.
4: Paying all that money to run on the court and get snatched up out of there?
5: He probably made some money to do that.
3: Exactly.
4: Though. How much you think? You think he did that betting
5: thing? Yeah, he probably did a bet like I'm going to run on court and made a lot of money. It's worth it.
4: Have you ever seen? You been to a game and seen anybody streak or run on the
3: court? No, not in person. Only on TV.
4: For real? Yeah. I seen a fight. That's about it. I'm L'Oreal. That's the lowdown. You can follow me at Star and L'Oreal, L-O-R-E-L, or Morning Hustle Show. And who y'all got? Because y'all know I got
5: Wimby.
4: The Knicks.
3: Yeah, Spurs.
4: The Knicks are definitely going to take it. A lot of people are saying Knicks in four, but remember, the Knicks are on a 12-game winning streak. I think they got this.
3: All right, well, we'll see. One thing a lot of people don't have is decorum, like that guy that ran out on the court. That's not how you act in a public place. And if you're tired of about people doing certain things in the wrong place, we're talking about it up next when we come back. Don't move.
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1: 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When people, you know, do things that aren't necessarily appropriate for that space. You know what I'm saying?
0: I was so upset. My friend had this big, lavish, amazing wedding. Everybody looked beautiful. 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
1: See what I'm saying? 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
11: Good morning. We are seeing an accident on Highway 48 southbound at Kingsview Drive, slowing down on 71 northbound between Ridge Avenue Kennedy and Pfeiffer with a few minutes delay. About a 5 minute delay on 71 southbound between 275 and Red Bank Road, and a 7 minute delay on 71-75 northbound between Turfway and 12th Street. 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

0: can't knock the hustle.
1: Wow.
0: It's the morning hustle. Yeah.
2: It's the morning hustle. L'Oreal, Kyle Santilli, and Alton Walker in the building.
3: That's right. And guess what, y'all? Mm-hmm. We have an app. It's the Morning Hustle app. You can stay on the go with us wherever you need to go. 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
2: All right. The phone calls are coming in. We're talking about decorum, right? It refers to behavior that's socially correct, calm, polite, and respectable, especially when you're in certain places, okay?
4: Yeah, some of y'all just ghetto.
2: Yeah, 866-HUSTLE, 866-487-8538.
3: With the bonnets in the restaurant.
2: That is showing no decorum at all. That's a terrible. Exactly.
3: The airport is

0: okay, though.
1: No, it ain't. No,
0: I
1: it
0: feel
1: ain't.
0: Like the airport
1: no,
0: is fine.
1: No, it ain't. All right, let's go to the phone lines. Who is this? Where you calling from?
2: My name's P. I'm calling from Cleveland, Ohio.
1: Come on, P in Cleveland. Talk to us. What do you say about this decorum situation?
2: I don't know if this is like directly related to the topic, but I hate taking people out to eat that complain about everything.
0: Oh, my God!
2: Yeah. He's calling a waiter over every 2 minutes complaining yeah. about the wait. Then you complain about the temperature of the food. Then your food dry. Then it's this. I don't like going out to
0: eat. My mama do that.
1: I think it applies.
0: Have my mama do that.
1: Yep, it applies. Have some decorum at the restaurant as well. Yes, it applies.
2: Yes, yes. And then they be like, they ain't getting no tip for me. I'm like, they just did their job. They didn't get a tip. If you ain't tipping, you ain't tipping next time. No
0: but it's usually always the person that's not paying for anything, too.
2: Man. It's always the person that's not paying. Like, you're here on the fly. You're eating for free. You shouldn't even be paying nothing.
3: Right. Until they complain, get you half off of your meal. You be like, hey, thank you.
1: That's hilarious.
4: True.
1: All right, Pete, thanks for the call.
2: All right, thank
1: you. Yo, who's this? Where you calling from?
5: I'm Monica, Fort Lauderdale, Florida.
1: Come on, Monica, talk to us. What you say about this decorum situation?
5: I got to continue on that bathing suit. I got body, too, but I'm not going to a 7-year-old and under baby water park in my two-piece thong. I got the short bathing suit for that part of the water park.
3: You ain't got no body.
5: I'm bodied up. Don't do me.
3: What's your Instagram? Let me see. What's your Instagram?
0: Oh, God, Alton.
3: What's your IG? Let me see.
0: You don't got to tell him that.
3: Yes, you do.
5: I ain't going there with you because I don't want you to be like, oh, she body, because I am. But again, you got them shorts that you can put on with your top. You ain't got to come out here in a, he's saying spring, I'm going straight thong with it. A thong bathing suit at no water park where the water is coming out of the playground.
0: Yeah, but he said it was at the apartment complex, not at the water park.
5: Okay. Well, the apartment complex, I'm with you on that one. She
0: thank you.
1: Nope. Kids live there, too.
3: Get my Instagram, Alton Walker Show.
0: But it ain't a kiddie park.
5: That too, but it's a house.
1: All right, baby, DM Alton.
3: DM me just so I can see if you got body. I need to make sure. Send it to me.
1: All right, let's keep the phone calls coming, man. Sometimes people do the wrong things in the wrong times, man. We're talking about decorum. When is it okay or not okay to do certain things, man? 866-HUSTLE-8, 866-487-8538. Hit us up.

0: Oriel, Kyle Santillia, Elton Walker here. It's the Morning Hustle Show.
1: And we got some money for those pockets. I seen them gas prices. They pretty high. Mm-hmm. You might want to get this $1,000. All you got to do is text cash. That's C-A-S-H to 71007. We'll give you 10 questions, 60 seconds. When you get them all right, you will walk away with this $1,000 for your gas tank at least.
0: Exactly. Listen, man, we're talking about decorum. Like, a lot of people do things that they're cool for you to do if you're at home or by yourself, but why are you doing that in this space? This is not the space for that. This is inappropriate. It's showing bad decorum on your part at times. You know what I mean?
1: Yeah, like when you're like coughing without covering your mouth.
0: Yes.
1: But when I was in Bangkok, like they do it there. They don't care.
0: Oh, for them it's different.
1: And they're like, and you're like, I'll be running.
2: Anything happened at Bangkok.
1: Okay. I knew you were going to
0: I guess anything's appropriate there.
1: Okay, that's enough.
0: What y'all got? 866-HUSTLE-8. 866-487-8538. Daryl from the DMV, man. What's a situation where people are showing bad decorum?
3: People who talk on the speakerphone in public.
0: Come on, bro. Damn, that's annoying.
3: Listen.
0: Oh, my God.
3: I'm on the metro, and this girl was on the speaker, and I hopped in the conversation, blew up her whole spot.
0: It's so annoying.
1: Yes. I don't know about that one, y'all. Y'all rather them get cancer and put the phone to their head?
0: Yes.
1: No.
3: I can't even laugh. Because you're giving me cancer by listening to you.
0: Exactly.
2: I did. I was doing that yesterday. I was outside of the gym. On the speaker.
0: Y'all know y'all wrong for that, man.
2: I'm talking loud, too.
3: I'm doing on the speaker phone. I don't need to know that Johnny ain't paid child support in 2 months.
2: I had to let the world know.
0: Facts. That's a good one, bro. Hopefully everybody is listening to you right now.
1: If you do it, stop. Nope.
0: Including y'all, too.
1: I'm going to do it as soon as I leave.
0: Can always count on Daryl to hit you with a good one right there.
1: Go to work, Daryl.
0: All right, the phone lines are open. We're talking about times when people show bad decorum in your eyes. 866-HUSTLE-8, 866-487-8538. 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
7: Let's check that traffic and see how them roads look this morning.
8: Good morning. Still seeing that accident on Highway 48 southbound at Kingsview Drive. Slowing down as we approach 471 northbound between Memorial and Columbia Pikeway. And a 5-minute delay on 75 southbound between Lachlan Split and Paddock. 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I'm Davida with traffic on 101.1 The Wiz.
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1: Man, y'all know the Morning Hustle is here, holding y'all down each and every day. L'Oreal, Kyle Santillan, Alton Walker.
2: And we have money for your pockets. That's $1,000 with the $1,000 cash grab. You got to work for it, okay? 10 questions, 60 seconds, get them all right. You'll walk away with that $1,000 in your pocket.
1: We're talking about people doing the wrong things in public at times, man. Bad decorum, if you will. My example from earlier in the conversation was I saw a woman complaining on social media because she was at the community pool in her apartment complex with like a thong bikini on, and there was another lady that was complaining, like, hey, why would you wear that out here with kids? Yo, use this pool. And I agree with that lady.
2: Well, cover up, kids.
3: I wouldn't complain.
2: Yeah. I mean, I feel like that's a weird thing, because it's like, if you're at home, you're at home. If it was like an amusement park or something with kids, I can understand.
1: Any community. I personally feel like if it's a community space, you can't treat it like this is just your house.
2: But it is my house.
1: No,
2: that it is my home.
3: Well, soon you see kids and your ass out, I think you should cover
1: up. All right, well, hey. that was just my example. But okay. What about what y'all had? 866 Also 866-487-8538. We're talking about times that people were just showing bad decorum. Yo, who's this on the line? Where you calling from?
4: What's going on, y'all? This is Caster calling from D.C.
1: Caster in D.C., man. All right, tell us about a time somebody was not using the proper decorum.
4: So, y'all hit the nail on the head. We went to Sesame Place in Pennsylvania, and All of the women there were in thong bikinis inside the kiddie pool.
1: At Sesame Place,
2: that's
1: come
2: crazy. Because I said, take them to Sesame Place. I guess that's the wrong spot.
1: That's insane.
4: There was more cheeks there than an asset.
1: That's ridiculous. Why is it so hard for people to understand? Yes, you can wear a bathing suit, but you don't have to have your entire ass.
3: That's
1: up.
3: All they have.
2: That just don't make no sense to me. Why would they wear that to a kiddie pool at Sesame Place?
4: I got the reason. My homie pulled the reason. He says, we went there on a Tuesday during the daytime. These are probably shoe models that can't go out on the weekends because, you know, they got to dance. So they bring the kids out on the Tuesday.
1: I appreciate you, bro.
4: Yep.
1: For the people that don't know, that don't live in that area, Sesame Place is like a Six Flags, but based around Sesame Street, the TV
2: It's
1: show.
2: Not a damn city. It's a water park.
1: No, but they got a couple of little baby roller coasters and stuff, too.
2: It's more of a water park.
1: Yeah, they got both. All right, good morning. Who is this? Where you calling from?
5: This is Cheyenne from Durham.
1: What's up, Cheyenne?
5: I wanted to, you know, piggyback off of the right time, wrong place conversation you guys are having.
1: Yes.
5: I think, and Ms. L'Oreal, I love you to death, but we have to stop being argumentative when we're being told what we're doing is wrong. Because one, the graduation thing was very much inappropriate. If I was an employer, I was in HR for a while, I wouldn't hire you. You feel me? Because I don't want that in my environment. I love us dearly, but we have to know when the time to show out. And that wasn't it.
2: Mm. But
5: the same thing with the little bikini thing. Like, we have to learn how to cover up. Yes, we have the body. We have all of that. But we have to set an example somewhere. If the adults are acting like kids, the kids acting like the adults, we are not in the right space no more. Like, everything is just out of whack.
2: Okay, so I'm going to say, as far as the graduation, the reason why I said they can celebrate is because people clapping. If you want to do a backflip or whatever, just the fact that she got a little booty is not fair. Because if it was a white girl that did a backflip, they would have been like, oh.
5: No, no, no.
1: A backflip and twerking is two different things.
2: She did a split. She didn't twerk. She did a split.
1: Either way, she did. She bounced
2: a
1: butt.
2: A backflip, flip, and a split both come from gymnastics, baby. Okay, and then as far as...
1: As far as
2: the bathing suit, though, I made it clear that at a kiddie park, of course not, you shouldn't wear no thong bathing suit. 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
1: community
5: pool. We can't do that. We have to have some type of meeting and ground where we can also say, like, okay, this is the place, and that's just not the place. Like, I live
2: a
5: right
2: a pool is
5: pool,
2: not a place so for a bathing suit. He said a string bikini. Yes, it is.
5: They designed cover up for
2: I'm wearing my string bikini wherever I want to wear my string. It's a string bikini.
1: Appreciate you, baby. Thank you for the call.
5: All right. Thank you, love.
1: If you didn't get through on the phone lines, you know what to do, man. Download that Morning Hustle app. Shoot us a voicemail. Let us know how you feel. 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
2: Well, they say you catch more bees with honey, but how do you catch a frog? Okay, we're gonna let Doja Cat tell you exactly how. I don't know, she called Elon Musk a frog. We'll talk all about it coming up in the lowdown.
1: That's on the way.
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0: 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All right, L'Oreal, Kyle Santilli, and Alton Walker here. 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
1: Well, it looks like we might have our first trillionaire. I wonder who it could be. Oh, also, God, this whole situation where a teenager stabbed a fellow student is now going to trial. And we'll talk about why things don't look so even coming up in the Lowdown.
0: Stick around. 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

0: you got that low
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2: Looks like Lotto's letting everybody hear what she's been thinking.
3: Yep, and we're going to get to Big Lotto because it seems like she got a big problem. And we'll talk about that in just a second. First, I got a big problem with the fact that this is going down. So this is a trial that's going down in Texas. This was a story that was pretty big at a point. A kid by the name of Carmelo Anthony, he is now 19 years old. At the time, he was 17 years old. And he got into a situation with another kid by the name of Austin Metcalf, who he ended up stabbing to death during an altercation that they had at a track meet at their high school. Now, apparently, it was raining. They tried to push Carmelo Anthony out of the tent and physically put their hands on him, and that's when he retaliated with stabbing the kid. So now there's 12 people that they chose for the jury. Mm-hmm. My issue is that Carmelo Anthony is a black child, and Austin Metcalf was a white child. They're all white jurors, 12 of them. Yep. We've seen this same situation just happen where Rick Chow, the owner of the gas station, got off for killing that young black child.
2: Exactly.
4: Black folks got to do jury duty.
3: Well, Doja Cat said that Elon Musk cannot get it right. And that is because he took away one of her favorite features on X. Doja Cat said, hey, Elon Musk, if you see this, please put the audio post feature back on here. Thank you, you frog built looking barrel-chested Ewok. You look like you eat sand.
2: Hilarious.
3: I don't think that feature is ever coming back.
2: No, not after that insult. Not at all.
3: What would make her think that's the way that you would get it back?
2: You know what I'm saying?
3: Well, I tell you, Elon Musk is getting it back in blood because apparently they're saying SpaceX is going to go public, making him, going to make him the first trillionaire ever. They're saying $1.7 trillion is what his worth will turn into the moment SpaceX goes public.
2: He don't need no more money.
3: He sure don't. And if you're going to get all that money, why don't you help humankind? Because you're not. Okay, last but not least, Big Lotto is speaking on a big rumor that was going on the internet, okay? Now, we all know that her and Cardi B have a little issue going on. Why? Because people are saying she addressed her in her latest album. Now, Cardi B did go on a rant. It was something that also went viral. And in it, she said, I'm not the P word like Lotto. Okay. Well, let's just say Lotto has responded. Check it out.
5: Yes. Yeah, it was about Cardi. I rap about what's going on in my life at the moment. At the time, I was at an early stage of my pregnancy, and I rushed to the studio to do this verse for her in time for the first week sales, whatever, airtime remix. And literally like 2 days later, I'm all over the internet, I'm being called I'm pregnant, emotions high. And this someone I dead ass looked at as a friend, like we was on a texting basis. We got each other numbers.
3: And with that being said, let the Cardi B versus Lotto beef begin. I am here for this. When it comes to they songs, they pen, I'm looking to see who got it right here. This is the best battle as far as female rappers that I can see go head to head right now.
2: I'm not
3: right now I'm talking about.
4: I don't want to see it.
2: I don't think it's going to happen. I think Cardi is self-aware enough to know that she made a mistake. And to engage any further would make her look silly.
3: I mean, it's looking like Lotto ain't here for no reconciliation. She says she's open for the conversation, but she made it real good. I don't need no bag. Like, I thought we was friends. You ain't call me. This seems like, no matter what, even if you call me and be like, yo, my bad. No, I done got pregnant. I done had a baby. You ain't sending me no baby. There's a lot of beef here now. Yeah. I got animosity. Yeah. So if I'm Lotto, I already got 3 tracks already written. And if Cardi's petty enough to come back at Bia,
4: I hope not.
3: Let's see what happens.
4: Cardi, call Lotto, please. Just call her.
3: Don't call her. I don't think you should call her. She's never going to look at you the same.
2: Squash
3: you can
2: it.
3: Follow me at Star and L'Oreal. What you say? Well, you got beef forever. L-O-R-E-L or Morning Hustle Show. Didn't she say that?
2: Speaking of beef, man, somebody had beef in the parking lot of a graduation and it led to shooting. We'll talk about that in Sansley News You Could Use coming up next.
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0: All right, news you could use is on the way. Looks like we got a school shooting that took place, and you'll never believe where it happened.
1: Wow.
0: What type of school event would lead to a school shooting?
1: What?
0: Exactly. We'll talk about it up next in 10 minutes. Don't move.
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17: 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This win extends

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2: Let's get to this Antilly news you could use, man. Serious situation took place Fairfield High School in California, man. They were having actually a graduation ceremony just last evening for another high school called Sam Yoto High School. And unfortunately, as the ceremony was ending and people were in a parking lot, I guess a fight ensued, man. People got a little rowdy and it led to a shooting where an 18-year-old was killed and three other people were injured. And the people that were injured were ages 11, 20, and 25 years old. They were taken to area hospitals, which is insane. Like, how does a high school graduation lead to a shooting?
3: I don't know. These graduations, the ones I'm seeing online is fights. Shootings, all kind of, they attacking the teachers because they like, we done so I could get them before we leave. It's a lot of scary stuff going on.
4: Ops now.
2: Here's what a student had to say.
5: Traumatic what happened, actually. It keeps on happening. People keep on getting shot at this school and it's not getting fixed. There's nothing's happening. It's sad. It's really sad.
2: So I was like, keep on happening at this school.
3: did you do some research to see how many people?
2: So there was another shooting that happened where rounds were fired at a vehicle also in the parking lot. After an after-school fight. So just in September, they had a shooting. Now in the same parking lot, they had one at this graduation.
3: Y'all better Uber to this school.
2: Man, what the hell is going on?
3: Parking lot is scary.
2: I believe it's in Northern California, somewhere around that Bay Area. So prayers up for all those people that involved. Man, an 11-year-old getting shot at a graduation is crazy.
3: But he is going to survive, correct?
2: He's not the one that passed away. 18-year-old passed away. But somebody as young as 11 shot is insane. Insane. All right, let's keep it moving. Now, on a positive note, we all know that we want this war to end so some of these prices will start going down, right? Well, the House of Representatives voted yesterday. They voted for ending the war in Iran.
6: On this vote, the yeas are 215 and the nays are 208. The concurrent resolution is adopted. Without objection, the motion to reconsider is laid on the table.
2: So at this point, it looks like they're starting to get some political pressure for Donald Trump to end the war. Now, a lot of people are saying this is a largely symbolic vote. There's going to be disputes about whether or not this vote can be enforced by law. And people are expecting Trump, of course, to fight the authority of this vote as well. And especially if it passes in the Senate, because, you know,

0: things have to pass the House and the Senate and then maybe get implemented in the law. But this is kind of like the first step.
1: Well, hopefully it happens because people are struggling out here.
0: You know what I'm saying? Mm-hmm. For sure. And a lot of people are kind of upset with the way Donald Trump is carrying things out. And there's other people that are saying, like, this guy's not even fit to be president. There's been a lot of talk about him having multiple doctor's appointments in recent weeks and months. And people are questioning his ability just to even be in office right now. So there was a Senate hearing where Rubio was trying to defend Trump when they asked him about, have you ever been in a meeting where Trump's fallen asleep?
2: Secretary Rubio, have you been at more than one meeting where President Trump has fallen asleep?
3: I've never seen him fall asleep. On the contrary, the guy doesn't sleep, which is a big problem because he calls me at 2 in the morning. He calls me at 5 in the morning. The other day he was at the Oval Office until 12:30 p.m. I don't know what you're talking about.
2: Secretary Rubio, you just lied to Congress.
3: Oh, okay.
2: So this is a video of a cabinet meeting literally from last month where Donald Trump is sleeping while you're talking. You are literally talking about issues of war and peace, and Donald Trump is sleeping right next to you.
0: Yeah, so duh, you were there.
1: Not just that, we've all seen video of Donald Trump sleeping during these sessions.
0: Exactly.
1: So why would he lie? Did you see the Dr. Oz thing?
0: Dr. Oz is out of control. Dr. Oz, he said people that have Trump derangement syndrome are stupid. He's out of pocket.
1: No,
0: as well.
1: That's not what I'm referring to. I'm referring to the Dr. Oz clip where they asked him, why does Trump keep getting these tests? And he goes, because he likes the results. He's passing them every time.
0: Yeah.
1: A1.
0: Yeah.
1: And I'm like, shut your ass. Up, Dr. Oz.
0: Yeah, it's ridiculous, but we'll continue to let you know how things develop as we move forward. Hopefully, we can get an end to this war. Some of these prices will start going down, and we can enjoy our summer, all right? Follow up on these stories and more at DesMorningHustle.com. 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

0: Hustle Show. L'Oreal, Kyle Santillan, Alton Walker.
1: And we got an app. It's called The Morning Hustle app.
0: Yeah.
1: Go ahead and download it in your app store. Search The Morning Hustle. I hope you know how to spell morning.
0: I hope
1: and,
0: so, too.
1: Shoot, and hustle. Okay, and we will be there. Download it for free.
0: All right, no doubt. Listen, man, we're about to get up out of here, but as you join us for tomorrow, know that the legendary Wayans brothers will be in the building.
1: Yes, sir.
0: Sean and Marlon, we're going to talk all about the brand new scary movie that they got out.
1: We're also going to talk about them jumping people.
0: So make sure you lock in with us tomorrow. It's going to be a good time. If you want to get with us today, you got to do it on social media. How can they get
1: but
0: with
1: wait,
0: you?
1: But wait, did you see Funny Marco call Marlon 90s fine.
2: 90s fine,
1: man. Yeah,
2: that was wild.
1: He is kind of 90s fine, though. Okay. Anyway, starring L'Oreal. Starringloreal on all social media platforms. Alton.
2: Alton Walker Show. Make sure you follow me everywhere on your social medias. Again, I got a shout out to all my comedians, my brothers in the comedy world. I'm doing a competition. For up and coming comedians. So if you're in Atlanta this Saturday, pull up on me.
0: Y'all can sign up if y'all want, but I'm pretty sure I'm going to take the trophy.
1: Oh, you're funny?
2: Man, please.
0: Yeah, hell yeah.
1: When?
2: I don't know where you get that from. And if you want to get in free, hit me up, man. I'm let y'all get in. You know, we're going to get some tickets away.
0: All right, for sure. Kyle Santillan, you know the deal. Hit me on the gram. You can holler at your boy at Radio King Kyle at any time. And of course, follow the show, man. Hit us at Morning Hustle Show.

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Gonna look a lot like Throwback Thursday. We taking it back today, all day long. DJ Supreme in the building. I appreciate you rocking with me, Job Bob. You got me until 3. You want to check in with me? The number is 513-749-1011. Or you can hit me in the DMs at The Supreme Experience at Wiz Nation Cincy. Coming up in about 10 minutes, we got On This Day. It's 101.1 The Wiz.

supreme experience if you're celebrating your birthday. You're celebrating with Angela Jolie. She turns 51 today. Also, R&B legend Al B. Shore, he turns 58. It's crazy how we just witnessed Diddy terrorize Al B. Shore for several years before we realized that maybe he was the problem. He, like, kidnapped his kid, raised him, like, crazy when it went on with Al B. Shore. Anyway, Al DeBarge turned 65 today as well. Today is National Hug Your Cat Day, 17 days until Father's Day, 30 days until Independence Day. Today in hip-hop, Central C was born on this day in 1998. Devin the Dude, a legend in his own right, was born on 1970. And on this day in 1996, Tupac Shakur's explosive diss track, Hit 'Em Up, featuring the Outlaws,

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1: 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I'm on air from 3 to 7 p.m. for some good laughs, some good jokes, and some good caps. Right here on 101.1 Wiz.
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Throwback Thursday. Yeah, Glow. It's 101.1 The Way of Cincy's number one for hip hop and R&B. I got $250 of gas cash up for grabs for you. 513-749-1011. I'm going to let you know what's good right after Drake, Future, and Molly Santana. Ran to Atlanta. I got new music on the way. Stick around.

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1: What's up? 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
0: What you trying to win?
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0: 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That's what I got for you right now.
1: Oh, can you? I'm in the car. Can you? Let me write that down.
0: I got you.

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1: Okay, thank you so
0: do
1: much.
0: That, and that qualifies you for that $250, and we give away a different $250 every week. All right, I'm coming back with Joy Taylor, the sports report, and she was talking real high on the Spurs yesterday. But, yeah, I'm going to let you know what happened in the game last night. It's 101.1 The Wiz.
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3: 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Right here on 101.1 The Wiz.
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0: week's winner. 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I think her name was Alicia. Yeah. Tap in with me at The Supreme Experience at Wiz Nation Cincy. Stay posted. I got music coming up from Kehlani. I got a new one from Brent Faiyaz and much more. 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

after a big question. What does it actually mean to have good mental health? Researchers surveyed 122 experts from 26 different countries. That's important. And 11 different fields, including psychology, medicine, sociology, and even theology. And despite all those different backgrounds, they agreed on six key things that matter the most. Having meaning and purpose, life satisfaction, self-acceptance, connection with others, autonomy, and happiness. So experts say that when it comes down to it, autonomy and safety are the most important factors, and happiness is more of a result of good mental health

0: Yeah. You need me to run down a list to you, give me a call. 513-749-1011. Or you can tap in with me on Instagram at The Supreme Experience. Give me 10 minutes. We got that lunch break mix on the way right here on The Wiz.
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0: Me, Sonny really gave me, what you talking about, Supreme? I'm about here.
1: Yes, sir.
0: I said, I'm not drinking this summer. She said, oh, no, I got to go. I'm going to have me a drink. DJ Diamond is looking, too, like, hey, what you talking about?
1: Yeah, I know, right? Like, buddy, what's going on?
0: Hey, man,
1: are you okay?
0: I just got done talking about the 6 things that improve your mental health, and I'm gonna run them back down again later on in the show. DJ Supreme, DJ Diamond, we rolling through it. It's that lunch break mix. Now, I got tickets for you to go check out Young Blue. He's gonna be at Bogart's on June the 10th. These are not just regular tickets. These are meet and greet passes. So you get to meet and greet with Young Blue after the show. One requirement. You gotta be a real fan. 513-749-1011. Get with me. I'm looking for caller number 10. Remember, the one requirement, DJ Diamond, what is it?
1: You gotta be a real Young Blue fan.
0: There we go. 513-749-1011. Good luck. It's the Wiz.

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But that shit chicken, why she texting me? Why she keep calling my phone, speaking sexually? Every time I'm out, why she stressing me? You call her Stephanie?

0: 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My children feel safe. They never come home and say, I don't want to go to school. They're always eager to go to Regeneration.
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We rolling, what we rolling. Throwback Thursday, so it was only right. The Knicks won in the finals last night. I think that's the first time in my life I've ever been able to say that.

0: 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That's what they talking about, kid.
1: 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Mixing for.
0: All right, man. Appreciate you checking in, gang.
1: Alrighty.
2: So, hopefully this turns out. I don't know. Mixing for. That's a. Ooh.
3: Well, listen, man, before we get into it, man, I got to shout out my man, DJ Master Fresh. He is a diehard New York Knicks fan.
2: Early Knicks in four.
3: Yeah. Oh, shout out to Master Fresh. He's a Knicks fan.
2: First of all, I'm not from New York. Like a lot of people will be like, hey, no, I'm not from New York. I'm from Maryland.
3: My man.
2: Baltimore, to be exact.
3: But all right.
2: I lived in New York for, a decade? Never New York City. I lived in Albany. I lived in Buffalo.
3: Okay.
2: Two totally different places. People from New York City treat people like from upstate New York like they're from a completely different planet. So shout out to upstate New York. But with that being said, that song you just played there, New York State of Mind, is so annoying. And I'm going to tell you why. All those people that like drive you around, the tourists around in Manhattan, like they ride on the back of the bikes. And they'll play that song all day long. So if you're riding through Manhattan, all you hear is everywhere. And it's like, come on, man.
3: So they don't like it because they heard it too much? Is that the reason why?
2: They heard it too much, and it's really like mainstream. And if you ask somebody to play something for people from New York that's not from New York, that's the first one they're going to do.
3: I'm going to play this song because I'm going to set myself up for failure.
2: Word is bond. Don't do that.
3: All right, son.
2: Yo, shout out to all the Knicks fans. Give us a call, 513-749.

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is the supreme experience. Tap in with the newest member of the Wiz fam. Right now at 513-749-1011. And follow Supreme on the gram at the Supreme Experience. And

one for hip hop and R&B. Did you know today is National Cheese Day? And 52% of Americans self-identify as cheese obsessed. I'm gonna let you know what the favorite cheese of Ohio is. Give me like 10 minutes. 101.1 The Wiz. Yeah.

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Now, what we're talking about today is National Cheese Day. And America's favorite cheese is cheddar cheese. And the second most popular cheese is mozzarella. I gotta say, I'm more of a mozzarella guy than a cheddar guy. But cheddar is number one in Ohio, followed by cream cheese, provolone, Monterey Jack, Colby Pepper Jack, and Swiss. What's your favorite cheese?

0: got new music from Black. And I got a funny story about Black, too. I'm going to tell you that in about 10 minutes right here on The Wiz.
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0: What you mean? We got $1,000 up for grabs every morning with that cash grab. 705 and 805. Make sure you wake up with the morning hustle on the Wiz.
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That's Black right there. Leon Thomas. It's called All That Matters. New music right here on 101.1 The Wiz. When did Black come out? I want to say that was like 2018, 2019. I spent a good 3 to 6 months calling this man Six Lack. And I thought I was being correct. But one day somebody called me up like, yo, you know his name is Black? No, I didn't. I thought it was Six Lack the whole time. That's new music from him. You can let us know what you think about it with our music curator challenge at WizNation.com. 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

0: 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It's 101.1 The Wiz. Coming back with Chris Brown. I'm coming back with Drake. And I'm coming back with Kehlani right here on 101.1 The Wiz.
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Trying to put some gas in your car. I know a lot of people hitting the roads this weekend. Where you going? 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And it's a little hot to be wearing minks in Miami. I'm just saying. Here's Rick Ross, who's going to be on that one voyage. I'm going to tell you about that in about 10 minutes right here on the Wiz.

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0: Biggest show in the city, posted on the corner with George Shirley Incognito. So glad you got us turned up, man. DJ Misses is on ETO. Prepare the others. Ain't nothing wrong with that, man. We're going to keep these hits rolling, and it's going to be you, me, and the radio. So tap in with me at 1-844-426-POTC.
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2: Hey, look, this Belly Gang Kush, man. 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

0: Biggest show in the city, posted on the corner with your Australia and Cognito. DJ Mrs. is on PTO. I'm going to go and put you in her business. She's going on a Virgin cruise. I'm sure she's going to be uploading content. If you want to see it, go to her Instagram at DJ Mrs. DJ M-I-S-S-E-S. This is a Theta Man Thursday. My executive producer, 6'5", is riding shotgun.
1: And you know it. Shout out to my folks that's going to be headed to AGP this weekend. It's going up.
0: What's AGP?
1: Atlanta Greek Picnic. Because it's like literally the summertime when a lot of the D9s or MPAC organizations all over the country check out their Greek Picnic. This weekend, it's going down in Atlanta.
0: Oh, man. So it's just like a big everything. 25-hour.
1: This is the homecoming warm-up. That's how I look at it.
0: Oh, wow. Okay, that's what's going on. So get your gale on.
1: All of the things. Good.
0: Why y'all still call it the P word?
1: What P word? A picnic?
0: Yeah.
1: I mean,
0: I don't know now.
1: That's what it's been. But I think some of them, I've seen Greek Nick. I've seen a few, you know,
0: I like that.
1: Spinoffs already. But some,
0: I like that.
1: Some things are getting trademarked, things like that. So you got to be mindful okay. that, you know, but they've been doing some other words other than the P word.
0: Okay. You know how I feel about that P word.
1: You know what? We grow together because we know better, so we do better.
0: There it is. For all my people that don't know about that P word, educate yourselves, brothers and sisters. It is the 4th. National Cheese Day.
1: Okay.
0: I love cheese, bro. National Hug Your Cat Day.
1: Shout out to Mrs.
0: Shout out
1: to
0: DJ Mrs. She's yep. a cat mom, a black cat, by the way. So shout out to Kitty.
1: Shout out to Kitty.
0: National Cognac Day?
1: Come on! When I'm telling you this is right on time for AGP, I'm just saying. I'm on my brand.
0: National Safe Day.
1: Okay.
0: That's what I want y'all to be this weekend at the Atlanta Greek Nick.
1: There you go.
0: That's what I want y'all to do.
1: All right.
0: All right. There it is, man. We're going to play these hits today. Make sure these hits do not stop. And the phone lines are always open at 1-844-426-POTC. And just in case you guys step away from the radio, listen to us anytime, anywhere by logging on to that website, postonthecorner.com.
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0: One day closer to a best friend Friday. You and Shirley Incognito hanging out with you on this Friday Eve. 6'5 is riding shotgun with me.
1: And you know it.
0: How you love that, man? We're one day closer to the summer. Class of 2026 has arrived.
1: Yep.
0: The Geminis are here.
1: You know it.
0: The Geminis are doing pretty good since y'all arrived, bro.
1: Hey, man, we out here deep.
0: Y'all been doing pretty good,
1: bro. Popping it.
0: I love what the Geminis are doing, for sure. So, you know the guys that do, like, the billboards. When's the last time you was riding and seen somebody changing a billboard?
1: It's been a minute.
0: Old school ones.
1: Yeah, like, not the digital ones, because those popping up everywhere, even outside your church. We see it.
0: Yeah.
1: But, yeah, like, the old school, just big jump, like, huge on the side of the highway. I haven't seen one change in a minute.
0: What about Chick-fil-A? You ever caught somebody changing a Chick-fil-A billboard? They got cows and everything.
1: Man, I haven't.
0: Bringing that up to say, I'm walking across the street from the barbershop to work today, and the guy is working on a light pole. So you know how they have the truck with the, I don't know, the arm and the guy's in the bucket.
1: Mm-hmm.
0: So I turn around, when I say, hey, bro, how long have you been doing that? He like about 6 months. He a young cat.
1: Mm-hmm.
0: I was like, you be scared? He like, nah, I'm over it by now. I said, y'all got a good insurance policy, huh? He was like, yeah. So the old head that was like gearing the bucket that he was in,
1: mm-hmm.
0: he starts laughing, but it just made me think, like, bro, could you see yourself doing one of those?
1: I can control it. I don't want to be in the bucket, though. I would. Hey, I got you to safety. I'm going to make sure you get back on the ground.
0: Yep.
1: But being in the bucket, I don't know if I trust anyone like that.
0: Yep.
1: That's a different level of trust, especially that being your occupation.
0: The Truist building, the Bank of America building, or that insurance building downtown, would you clean the windows on the side?
1: Absolutely
0: the
1: no. Not enough money. There isn't. Even
0: you
1: with
0: don't
1: a
0: think so?
1: No, there isn't.
0: It's somebody that do. I want to know how much they, not to be in your business, but I'm just curious, like, what would be the number? Because yesterday you said for $8.2 million you getting cracked in front of your family.
1: I did say that.
0: So what's going to get you to clean these windows?
1: It's, I got to make six figures smooth. Like smooth.
0: Every smooth. Time.
1: That's
0: ain't
1: what I'm
0: no, ain't no a year.
1: That, yeah.
0: Every time I do it, I need six figures out of that.
1: I'm the guy. I'm making sure everything looks good. So, yeah, six figures every time I get on the side of the building. But even then, I need the cash up front.
0: Yeah, that's real. That's crazy. I asked the $8.2 million question. You see TJ over there?
1: Mm-hmm.
0: I slick want to ask TJ the $8.2 million question.
1: Hey, let's go grab her real quick.
0: Ricky Smiley, producer, is in the other studio. I'm trying to grab her attention and she look up. TJ, how you doing today?
2: How you doing?
0: We on the radio right now, right? I have a question for you. For $8.2 million, you getting cracked in front of your family?
2: In front of my family? Now, who was in the... What family member?
0: She sound like me, but who all gonna be there?
1: Who all gonna be there? But just say your immediate family, siblings, and parents. Mm-hmm. This is like...
0: Immediate bloodline. Family.
2: All out, just...
1: Whatever you do is up to you. But are you doing it in front of them?
2: And my mama there?
0: Yeah, mama there. 8.2.
2: I'm gonna have to say... I don't think I could do it in front of my mama.
0: Real.
1: All
0: right. That's real. I'm glad you got a good job. Cause as soon as I got my check, I was gone. Stick by your radio, you posted on the corner.
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0: 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Not only does Regen work for my children, but it also works for me and my work schedule. 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My children are thriving at Regen. They love to go to school. Every week, I get a progress report on my kids. I like that all of my kids are being challenged more than they ever were before. My children feel safe. They never come home and say, I don't want to go to school. They're always eager to go to Regeneration.
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0: the biggest show in the city, posted on the corner with yours truly, Incognito. I'm so glad you got us turned up. Hopefully these hits are banging out the radio the way you need them to. And if you missed your favorite song or you got a song you want us to play, you can always call us at 1-844-426-POTC. One day close to the weekend, and tomorrow is a Best Friend Friday.
1: Hey, you gonna tell me we got special guests coming, man?
0: Yeah, we do. We tomorrow, really do. Slated. But he was supposed to come last week, but then if you saw the headlines this week, you'll understand why he couldn't come last week. But I think that now he done had the court appearance, he going to show up tomorrow.
1: Yeah.
0: Boosie is going to be in the studio tomorrow. Boosie.
1: For a takeover.
0: For a Boosie takeover tomorrow on a Best Friend Friday. And if you know like we know, Boosie do not hold back.
1: I mean, he's always had a good time here, post on the corner with us.
0: Straight up. Man, last time he was here, he did a post on the corner jingle.
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0: Man, so really looking forward to that. We're going to have Boosie in the studio, and you can call and talk to him at 1-844-426-POTC. Gonna have an amazing time with him. PostOnTheCorner.com is the website in case you're gonna be away from the radio. 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Juneteenth is on deck.
1: Yes, it is.
0: I tell you one that's funny. I was shopping today. I went inside the red and white store that we are not supposed to be shopping
1: at. Wow. The one with the bullseye?
0: Yeah.
1: Mm.
0: I went in there today, and as soon as I walked in, I saw the 4th of July stuff. Like, they had the red, white, and blue hats and the fireworks. I said, oh, y'all just gonna skip over Juneteenth?
1: Man. You know, they're going to skip over Father's Day. Let's talk about it.
0: You right, brother.
1: Come on. Come on, Black Father.
0: I said, man, this crazy. So on my way to check out, they put on that, her and that YG slide. I said, all right, y'all get a bag. I said, y'all made up for it with that playlist, boy.
1: Man.
0: Baby, when we go slide.
1: We so easy.
0: We are. We easy, bro.
1: We so easy.
0: Think about your radio. It's the biggest show in the city. Post it on the corner.
4: 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Incognito. Okay. The biggest show in the city.
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3: 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I'm on air from 3 to 7 p.m. for some good laughs, some good jokes, and some good caps. Right here on 101.1 The Wiz.
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0: show in the City Post on the corner with George Shirley and Cognito. So glad you got us turned up, man. DJ Mrs. is on PTO. Prepare the others. Ain't nothing wrong with that, man. We're going to keep these hits rolling, and it's going to be you, me, and the radio. So tap in with me at 1-844-426-POTC. Hey, tomorrow, I appreciate y'all me turned up. You got some shout-outs to put on the radio.
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3: 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I'm Anointed Hands. I'm a barber and a hairstylist. I'm located on the north side at 324 FM 1960. And I'm also located on the south side on the corner of Belford and Scott Street right next to Butterfront Kitchen. I specialize in men, women, and children. 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I can catch you anywhere up and down I-10. Thank you.
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7: 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I've been playing whatever I want to today, for real. 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Call me, 1-844-426-POTC. I love the way you all are interacting with me today. You know DJ misses on PTO, so you're keeping the phone lines jumping. Now, me and 6ix9ine navigating a few things in here, so we may miss a call or two. I felt like I just made one. Let me see what's going on.
8: You have new message.
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10: Blessings on blessings and greetings to you all. It is your girl, Bree, owner of Three Women and a Soul. I am leaving this message that I am your down south good eatery, baby. I got the goods for those that do the hood, okay? So get with me. I am mobile. I do catering. I am East Coast, West Coast. It doesn't even matter. I travel. So get with your girl when you can. Say it out loud, okay? Three women and a soul, baby. Thank you.
7: 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You got a business you want to show some love to. You want to get your followers up on Instagram. 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

0: 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They love to go to school. 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My children feel safe. They never come home and say, I don't want to go to school. They're always eager to go to Regeneration.
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0: for this. Drake, Future, Molly Santana, the new Hannah Montana.
1: Yo, what's going on? This is Drake.
0: They didn't drive there. 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Now blasting through the city on 101.1 The Wiz.
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0: Big Show on the City Post on the corner with yours truly, Incognito. Big shout out to everybody that's keeping the city in rotation. I'm talking about my delivery drivers, Uber drivers, rideshare drivers. I'm talking about just anybody got four wheels or more on your vehicle and you helping keep this thing in rotation. We salute you. Got to know I'm in here taking phone calls and missing phone calls at the same time. So hit me up. 844-426-POTC.
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2: What up, Incognito, DJ Mrs. It's Brandy. I just wanted to call and give my brother, Quentin, a.k.a. Q-Ball, a.k.a. the self-proclaimed beer whisperer, if you will. I just wanted to give him a shout-out because I know he'd be in the truck driving and he'd be bored. So I'm on the radio. Could we post it on the corner?
0: Yeah, shout out to your brother, man. And I hope he hear this voicemail, too. We missed over 60 calls, so I'm about to be checking voicemails. If you call me right now, 844-426-POTC, we can talk about it. Whatever it is you want to talk about, we can talk about it. But I got to play that music, too, baby. Let's get back to it. You post it on the counter.
3: Incognito. Incognito. Okay. The biggest show in the city.
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8: Hey, how you doing?
9: I'm good. What's your name?
8: I'm Deja. What's your name? Let me just stop, man. I'm Deja, though. What's up?
9: You pretty good with spelling, Deja?
8: I'm decent.
9: Okay, good. 5 seconds. Spell the state. Massachusetts.
8: M-A-S. What's up?
5: In 5 seconds, spell the state, Massachusetts.
8: Massachusetts.
9: Incognito,
8: I can't spell that one.
9: I believe you.
8: Post it on the corner.
9: Hey, her name Callie, but she from Montgomery, Alabama. What's up?
8: No, I live in Montgomery now, but I'm from Cali.
9: Oh, that what going on? So they, down there in Montgomery, they call you Cali.
8: Yes.
9: And you stay with that Cali, don't you?
8: I sure do.
9: Oh, I know you did. Now, I hope you're good with spelling. You pretty straight with spelling.
8: We're going to try tonight.
9: All right, then. 5 seconds. Spell the state, Massachusetts. Go.
8: It's M. Oh, no.
9: Hold on. No. It don't even.
8: What?
9: It don't even. You told your 5 seconds up fast.
8: Dang.
9: Now, I know that question right there was probably in the back of your mind.
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11: 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That's the reason.

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17: Where you going?
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0: It's OY with Tasha K.
1: Hosted on the corner with my boy Incognito. So while I was doing this, I got a text because, you know, the Roots Picnic went on and Jay-Z popped out with the afro. It clearly showed that he had extensions in his hair when that afro was picked out. Because I said, how did your hair go from being long, okay, to short? Of course, he opened up his show at the Roots Picnic and he was throwing shots at everybody. The audacity of him to throw shots at somebody's baby, okay? Because he's throwing shots at Nicki Minaj's baby.
2: That lady back on the stuff, she sound like she in love with him. Her kid can't even take their kid. Enough of them.
1: So I was shocked that he came for Nicki's baby, and I thought we was leaving the kids out when he didn't even like Kanye coming for his baby, but there are actual photos that I saw, me and my 10, and I was finna live it up on X. I was finna go there because I was like, we gonna stop messing with these kids, and you, yo, technically, the one that you claim firstborn son is 10 years old in a swim diaper. What is it, pin? I don't know, but I'm just saying, we need to leave the kids alone. We need to leave the kids alone. Pray for the children. They ain't did nothing.
3: I don't f*** with horses. I said it's 700 horses. What, we fixing to leave?
1: And there were a lot of bloggers and podcasters in attendance, right? Because this is Jay-Z's first show. He hasn't done anything in years. Kanye is killing him, but he's trying to get his roots back. And so what better way than to go to an all-black event? Beyonce was out there. There was a lot of celebrities out there supporting him and wanting to see what he's working with. But, I mean, a 60-year-old man on stage throwing shots at babies and stuff like that, it was just very distasteful. You're in your 60s. Go be a grandpa.
0: It's OY with Tasha K. Okay.
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1: Biggest show in the city, posted on the corner with George Shirley and Cognito. So glad you got us turned up, man. DJ Mrs. is on PTO. Pout the others. Ain't nothing wrong with that, man. 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
3: Yo, what up? It's your boy, David O. Shout out my brother, Incognito, and DJ Mrs. for having the biggest show in the city. We out here. OBO say so. Keep it locked. OBO. Bye there.
4: Incognito.
3: Aye.
4: 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Okay. The biggest show in the city.
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4: 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Somebody tell them people Mr. Him is here.
5: Whoa, whoa, whoa, whoa, whoa, whoa.
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I'm up, I'm him. 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Big Master P vibe, no limit. Falling hard on another hemisphere. Somebody tell them people.

0: on another hemisphere. 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
1: Whoa, whoa, whoa, whoa, whoa, whoa.
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1: Whoa, whoa, whoa, whoa, whoa, whoa.
0: Mr. Hem.
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He be in heels, we can go bottle for bottle in this junk. Strip club stunt, I'ma stunt hard. We can go dollar for dollar in this junk. He missed the get it done. I'm Mrs. One of One. For the love every time we link. He got me sprung.com. Mind these girls can't keep it pink. 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You a dog, I'm a dog, we can keep it in the street. 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Yeah, we both outside. That's my

0: biggest show in the city, posted on the corner with your Australia and Cognito. DJ Mrs. is on PTO. I'm going to go and put you in her business. She's going on a Virgin cruise. I'm sure she's going to be uploading content. If you want to see it, go to her Instagram at DJ Mrs. DJ M-I-S-S-E-S. This is a Theta Man Thursday. My executive producer, 6'5", is riding shotgun.
1: And you know it. Shout out to my folks that's going to be headed to AGP this weekend. It's going up.
0: What's AGP?
1: Atlanta Greek Picnic. Because it's like literally the summertime when a lot of the D9s or MPAC organizations all over the country check out their Greek Picnic. This weekend, it's going down in Atlanta.
0: Oh, man. So it's just like a big everything. 25-hour.
1: This is the homecoming warm-up. That's how I look at it.
0: Oh, wow. Okay, that's what's going on. So get your gal on.
1: All of the things. Good.
0: Why y'all still call it the P word?
1: What P word? A picnic?
0: Yeah.
1: I mean,
0: I don't know now.
1: That's what it's been. But I think some of them, I've seen Greek Nick. I've seen a few. You know,
0: I like that.
1: Spinoffs already. But some,
0: I like that.
1: Some things are getting trademarked, things like that. So you got to be mindful that, you know. But they've been doing some other words other than the P word.
0: Okay. You know how I feel about that P word.
1: You know what? We grow together because we know better, so we do better.
0: There it is. For all my people that don't know about that P word, educate yourselves, brothers and sisters. It is the 4th. National Cheese Day.
1: Okay.
0: I love cheese, bro. National Hug Your Cat Day.
1: Shout out to Mrs.
0: Shout out DJ Mrs. She's a cat mom, a black cat, by the way. So
1: shout out to Kitty.
0: National Cognac Day?
1: Come on. But I'm telling you, this is right on time for AGP. I'm just saying. I'm on my brand.
0: National Safe Day.
1: Okay.
0: That's what I want y'all to be this weekend at the Atlanta Greek Nick.
1: There you go.
0: That's what I want y'all to do.
1: All right.
0: All right. There it is, man. We're going to play these hits today. Make sure these hits do not stop. And the phone lines are always open at 1-844-426-POTC. 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
21: One day closer to a best friend Friday. Yours surely incognito hanging out with you on this Friday Eve. 6-5 is riding shotgun with me.
22: And you know it.
21: How you love that, man? We're one day closer to the summer. Class of 2026 has arrived.
22: Yep.
21: The Geminis are here.
22: You know it.
21: The Geminis are doing pretty good since y'all arrived, bro.
22: Hey, man, we out here deep.
21: Yeah, I've been doing pretty good,
22: bro. Popping it.
21: I love what the Geminis are doing, for sure. So, you know the guys that do, like, the billboards. When's the last time you was riding and seeing somebody changing a billboard?
22: It's been a minute.
21: Honestly, old school ones.
22: Yeah, like, not the digital ones, because those popping up everywhere, even outside your church, we see it.
21: Yeah.
22: But... yeah, like the old school, just big jump, like huge on the side of the highway. I haven't seen one change in a minute.
21: What about Chick-fil-A? You ever caught somebody changing a Chick-fil-A billboard? They got cows and everything.
22: Man, I haven't.
21: Bringing that up to say, I'm walking across the street from the barbershop to work today. And the guy is working on the light pole. So you know how they have the truck with the, I don't know, the arm and the guys in the bucket.
22: Mm-hmm.
21: So I turn around, when I say, hey, bro, how long have you been doing that? He like about 6 months. He a young cat.
22: Mm-hmm.
21: I was like, you be scared? He like, nah, I'm over it by now. I said, y'all got a good insurance policy, huh? He was like, yeah. So the old head that was like gearing the, I guess, the bucket that he was in,
22: mm-hmm.
21: he starts laughing, but it just made me think, like, bro, could you see yourself doing one of those?
22: I can control it. I don't want to be in the bucket, though. I would, hey, I got you to safety. I'm going to make sure you get back on the ground.
21: Yep.
22: But being in the bucket, I don't know if I trust anyone like that.
21: Yep.
22: That's a different level of trust, especially that being your occupation.
21: The Truist building, the Bank of America building, or that insurance building downtown, would you clean the windows on the side?
22: Absolutely no. No. Not enough money. There isn't. Even with
21: a good. So?
22: No. There isn't.
21: It's somebody that do. I want to know how much they are not to be in your business, but I'm just curious, like, what would be the number? Because yesterday you said for $8.2 million you're getting cracked in front of your family.
22: I did say that.
21: So what's going to get you to clean these windows?
22: It's, I got to make six figures smooth. Like smooth.
21: Every smooth. Time.
22: That's
21: ain't
22: what I'm
21: no, ain't no a year.
22: That, yeah.
21: Every time I do it, I need six figures out of that.
22: I'm the guy. I'm making sure everything looks good. So, yeah, six figures every time I get on the side of the building. But even then, I need the cash up front.
21: Yeah, that's real. That's crazy. I asked that $8.2 million question. You see TJ over there?
22: Mm-hmm.
21: I slick want to ask TJ the $8.2 million question.
22: Hey, let's go grab it real quick.
21: Ricky Smiley, producer, is in the other studio. I'm trying to grab her attention and she look up. TJ, how you doing today?
23: I've been doing.
21: We on the radio right now, right? I have a question for you. for $8.2 million. You getting cracked in front of your family?
1: In front of my family? Now, who was in the what family member?
21: She sound like me, but who all gonna be there?
22: Who all gonna be there? But just say your immediate family, siblings, and parents. Mm-hmm. This is like immediate bloodline. Family.
1: All out, just
22: whatever you do is up to you. But are you doing it in front of them?
1: And my mama there?
21: Yeah, mama there. Yes. 8.2.
1: I would have to say, I don't think I can do it in front of my mama.
21: Real.
22: All right.
21: That's real. I'm glad you got a good job.
2: Because as soon as I got my check, I was gone.
21: Stick by your radio. You posted on the call.
3: 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Okay. The biggest show in the city.
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1: Okay.

0: 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My children feel safe. 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They're always eager to go to Regeneration.
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0: biggest show in the city, posted on the corner with yours truly, Incognito. I'm so glad you got us turned up. Hopefully these hits are banging out the radio the way you need them to. And if you missed your favorite song or you got a song you want us to play, you can always call us at 1-844-426-POTC. One day close to the weekend, and tomorrow is a Best Friend Friday.
1: Hey, you gonna tell me we got special guests coming, man?
0: Yeah, we do. Tomorrow, really slated. He was supposed to come last week, but then if you saw the headlines this week, you'll understand why he couldn't come last week. But I think that now he done had the court appearance, he going to show up tomorrow.
1: Yeah.
0: Boosie is going to be in the studio tomorrow. Boosie.
1: For a takeover.
0: For a Boosie takeover tomorrow on a Best Friend Friday. And if you know like we know, Boosie do not hold back.
1: I mean, he's always had a good time here, post on the corner with us.
0: Straight up. Man, last time he was here, he did a post on the corner jingle.
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0: anytime, anywhere. Juneteenth is on deck.
1: Yes, it is.
0: I tell you one that's funny. I was shopping today. I went inside the red and white store that we are not supposed to be shopping
1: at. Wow. The one with the bullseye?
0: Yeah.
1: Mm.
0: I went in there today, and as soon as I walked in, I saw the 4th of July. So, like, they had the red, white, and blue hats and the fireworks. I said, oh, y'all just going to skip over Juneteenth?
1: Man, you know, they're going to skip over Father's Day. Let's talk about it.
0: You right, brother.
1: Come on. Come on, Black Father.
0: I said, man, this crazy. So, on my way to check out, they put on that her and that YG slide. I said, all right, y'all get a pass. I said, y'all made up for it with that playlist, boy.
1: Man.
0: Baby, when we gon' slide?
1: We so easy.
0: We are. We easy, bro.
1: We so easy.
0: Think about your radio. It's the biggest show in the city. Post it on the corner.
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0: 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I've been scrolling and felt like I might have missed some of these headline news stories, 6-5.
1: It is 6-5, your post on the corner headlines. Former President Barack Obama's influence is evident in the design and offerings of the Obama Presidential Center in Chicago, which opens to the public on Juneteenth. The $850 million project covers Obama's political and personal realms, featuring a digital museum with high-tech exhibits, a life-size replica of the Oval Office, and sections detailing key moments of his presidency. The museum also includes personal reflection areas and displays Michelle Obama's iconic outfits. The campus, located on Chicago's South Side, features a basketball court, garden, and public spaces for community use, reflecting the Obama's design taste and love of history. Tickets to the museum are priced at $30 with free access to most of the campus, emphasizing accessibility to the public. And soaring utility bills alongside government delays are prompting calls to break up PJM Interconnection, the largest U.S. electrical grid operator. The organization faces challenges in approving new power plants quickly to meet rising demand, leading to higher prices and political backlash. Regulators and officials are considering splitting PJM into smaller entities to address the supply crunch and affordability concerns. For these stories and more, visit postonthecorner.com. Make sure you're following us on all social media platforms at POTC.LIVE. Of course, you can give me a follow at The Real 6 and the number 5.
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Are you gonna call me like you said you would? Is this really your real phone number?

0: 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They're always eager to go to Regeneration.
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0: biggest show in the city, posted on the corner with George Shirley Incognito. So glad you got us turned up, man. DJ Misses is on PTO. Propel the others. Ain't nothing wrong with that, man. We're going to keep these hits rolling, and it's going to be you, me, and the radio. So tap in with me at 1-844-426-POTC. Hey, tomorrow, I appreciate you having me turned up. You got some shout-outs to put on the radio.
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4: 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I'm Anointed Hands. I'm a barber and a hairstylist. I'm located on the north side at 324 FM 1960. 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

0: 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Call me, 1-844-426-POTC. I love the way you all are interacting with me today. You know DJ misses on PTO, so you're keeping the phone lines jumping. Now, me and 6ix9ine navigating a few things in here, so we may miss a call or two. I felt like I just made one. Let me see what's going on.
1: You have new message.
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3: Blessings on blessings and greetings to you all. It is your girl, Bree, owner of Three Women and a Soul. I am leaving this message that I am your down south good eatery, baby. I got the goods for those that do the hood, okay? So get with me. I am mobile. I do catering. I am East Coast, West Coast. It doesn't even matter. I travel. So get with your girl when you can. Say it out loud, okay? Three women and a soul, baby. Thank you.
0: All right. Real deal entrepreneurs on the tap in. You got a business you want to show some love to. You want to get your followers up on Instagram. And my auntie is a immigram. Go ahead and call us. 844-426-POTC. I want to put the spotlight on your business right now. And if you're at work and you can't really talk on the phone, you can hit me up on Instagram, POTC.LIVE.
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2: 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I'm on air from 3 to 7 p.m. for some good laughs, some good jokes, and some good caps. Right here on 101.1 The Wiz.
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0: Big Show on the City Post on the corner with yours, Shirley Incognito. Big shout out to everybody that's keeping the city in rotation. I'm talking about my delivery drivers, Uber drivers, rideshare drivers. I'm talking about just anybody got four wheels or more on your vehicle and you helping keep this thing in rotation. We salute you. Got to know I'm in here taking phone calls and missing phone calls at the same time. So hit me up. 844-426-POTC.
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2: What up, Incognito, DJ Mrs. It's Brandy. I just wanted to call and give my brother, Quentin, a.k.a. Q-Ball, a.k.a. the self-proclaimed Deer Whisperer, if you will. I just wanted to give him a shout-out because I know he'd be in the truck driving and he'd be bored. So on the radio. Could we post it on the corner?
0: Yeah, shout out to your brother, man. And I hope he hear this voicemail, too. We missed over 60 calls, so I'm about to be checking voicemails. If you call me right now, 844-426-POTC, we can talk about it. Whatever it is you want to talk about, we can talk about it. But I got to play that music, too, baby. Let's get back to it. You post it on the counter.
3: Incognito. Incognito. Okay. The biggest show in the city.
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0: Okay.

0: 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Not only does Regen work for my children, but it also works for me and my work schedule. 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My children are thriving at Regen. They love to go to school. Every week, I get a progress report on my kids. 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My children feel safe. They never come home and say, I don't want to go to school. They're always eager to go to Regeneration.
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1: Drink.
0: Pass out.
1: Drink.
0: Wake up.
1: Drink.
0: Faded.
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1: House it out in the corner.
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3: Ain't no doubt about it. Let's kick it off in the NBA Finals. Game one in San Antonio. Well, I ain't gonna hold you. The San Antonio Spurs were trolling last night. This is how they introduced the New York Knicks.
4: Introducing the starting lineup of the visiting Eastern Conference champions, the New York Knicks.
5: What kind of
3: But I ain't gonna hold you. The joke was on the San Antonio Spurs because the Knicks take a 1-0 series lead last night with a 105-95 win on the road.
6: All right, explain this to me like I'm a 2-year-old.
3: Let me break it down for you. Last night, New York extended their historic run with a 12th straight postseason win and improved to a 7-1 record on the road. But early on, they took a hit. Jalen Brunson exited in the first quarter after a collision with Harrison Barnes that hurt his right knee. Then later, his left ankle got stepped on in the second. That's crazy, right? How does that even happen?
7: That's hurting.
3: Through three quarters, he struggles while San Antonio builds a 14-point lead in the third. And this is where it gets interesting.

flips the game. San Antonio wastes no time and answers with a 9-0 run to take a 95-94 lead late. But Brunson responds immediately with a clutch three, then pours in 13 in the fourth quarter alone, including a dagger with 37 seconds left in the game. Brunson finishes with 30, joining Willis Reed as the only Knick to drop 30 in Game 1 Finals. And the Knicks close on an

0: 22 points in his 27 minutes on the court. Let me say that again. 22 points in 27 minutes. Game 2 is going down Friday with the Knicks returning to San Antonio 1-0 in the series against the Spurs. Tip-off is at 7:30 p.m., and you can watch that on ABC. And tonight, the Stanley Cup Final is going down Game 2 as the Vegas Golden Knights look to take a commanding 2-0 lead over the Carolina Hurricanes with the puck dropping at 7 p.m. on ABC. All right, that does it for me. That's been your Posted on the Corner Sports Minute with the playmaker Hollywood Zay. For this story, scores, and more, then head on over to PostedOnTheCorner.com. 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And go and give me a follow one time, gang, at Hollywood Zay.
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